Sutton's thrown 51 pitches. And so Kern, the longest amount of innings so far, the fewest pitches. He is so far now in the third. That was his 37th pitch. That was a 30-pitch inning for Dutton the last half inning. The defense didn't really help him there, as that one's in for a strike. Two errors that last inning in the field for Tillman. One ball, two strikes. The pitch swung on and missed. Got James to chase the high strike. With the high ball for strike three. One away. And that'll bring in Wyatt Gower. Wyatt was the lone run for Tillman. He got on via a walk. Came around a Brendan Mira single. 9-1 Mustangs. Here in the bottom of the third. And McCracken, even with the nine runs, has left four on base. It could be worse. It's the first one high and wide. The pitch up and in, 2-0. Gower, 383 average, 41 of 107, a home run, 30 RBIs, 34 runs this year for Wyatt. Two balls, no strikes. Two-0 pitch. That is hit towards the left field line, but foul. That will bounce off the fence. Whiteside gets it, throws it back into the dugout. Again, let us know you're listening. C-Plant Federal Credit Union text hotline, 270-557-8223. 270-557-8223. The pitch to Gowers hit towards left. Now Whiteside moves in and makes a play for the out, two away. Good to hear from good buddy David Byer. Thank you for that, brother. As you were taking pictures at the State Cup soccer game, it took a mere 3,544 pictures in that game. Not many. Always good to hear from David and his family. First pitch is a strike to Brendan Mira. And top of the order, trying to keep this from being a quiet inning for Tillman. The 0-1 pitch, just low, 1-1. He's on the outside corner, but just below the knees. That'll make it 1-1. 1-1 pitch. Outside, 2-1. On deck is Stone Crow for Paducah Tillman. 2-1 pitch. That is hit towards the right side. That will get through for a base hit. So a two-out single there for Mira. He continues to hit. 453 average coming into this one. He's 2-for-2. And Brendan actually yesterday, I believe it was, hurt himself in a slide towards third, slid a little late, I believe is what it was, and jammed his leg a little bit. Was able to get through the action yesterday, and I think, you know, still feels better today, and doing a great job. 2-for-2 is Mira. And again, anytime Tillman gets a base runner on, you're down eight, you've got to find a way to score them. And so a courtesy runner coming in, as that looks to be. Well, let me look. That will be, again, Snyder coming in to run. So Snyder's at first. As it's good to hear from Carly Eskridge and Brandon. It's a good buddy, Brandon. It's hit hard up the middle. That's going to drop for a base hit. And so that is back-to-back two-out singles. Brandon always listens. And good to hear from you, Carly, as well. Both them say, go Mustangs. This is a huge moment for Paducah Tillman, trying to find just a little bit of momentum here. Down 9-1. You've got 2-1 with two outs and probably your hottest hitter at the moment, at least this postseason, in Landon Hines. As a pitch to Landon, it's in the on the corner for a strike, 0-1. Kai Blackwell listening today. As

0: one of my great students, Miss Kai, terribly already. He's listening at baseball practice as this one hit towards the right side, but right to Thompson. He makes the play for the out to end the inning. Tillman unable to score to the fourth. Mustangs lead it 9-1.
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0: We go to the top of the fourth inning as a welcome back to the Baird Broadcast Center. The Mustangs on top 9-1 in this championship game. They have played phenomenal, and they are poised to take home their 12th championship in 12 years as a program. The first one to Will Fox as well outside. New pitcher is Braden James for Paducah Tillman. As look over his numbers before doing a shout-out. As the next one outside, 2-0. James this year, 30 innings pitched, 23 runs given up, 22 of those earned, 40 hits, 19 strikeouts, 16 walks, and a 5.02 ERA. This one fouled off, 2-1. If you are Tillman, you are in the danger zone of a run rule game. You've got to find a way to keep McCracken from getting on the base pass and then find a way to get on the base pass and get him in. As there goes another base hit. Will Fox torches one to left. And once again, here come the Mustangs. They are all over Paducah Tillman right now. And playing state championship level baseball are the Mustangs. They have had the mentality of a state championship team all year. They've had the pitching. They've had the defense. The one thing that's kind of lagged a little bit, and not by much, it's only if you're nitpicking a little bit, because they're batting 380, I think, as a team. I'll have to double-check that, but it's the hitting. But today looks to be the best hitting performance so far by the Mustangs, as they are just torching Tillman right now. 10 hits here now at the top of the fourth. So a runner at first is Colin Pote now as they go to first. He's back safely. Lane Grace got a single in his first time up. And this is already the third time through the lineup as this one outside. For the Mustangs, they've almost completed three times through the lineup here in the fourth inning. Tillman is halfway through their second time through the lineup. 1-0 is low, 2-0. It's Joe Tracy. Good to hear from you. Say go Mustangs. As this one low and in. 2-1.

arm slot a bit more popular now, but always been an overhand thrower, and I like seeing others do it. This one outside. One ball, one strike. Dutton, two innings of work. Gave up four runs, two of those earned. And gave up three hits. Is that one low and away? West pitched one inning, six hits given up, five runs. All five were earned. Now James in for the fourth. Two balls, one strike. The pitch. That is a chopper on the left side. Mira at third goes across the diamond in time for the out. Two away. Moving up to second is Pote. Going to bring in Gage Dugan. He had a bases clearing two-run double in the first. Advanced to third on a throwing error that went to right field. And then the last time up, got on the fielding error. A lot of errors today for Tillman, either fielding or mental errors. In this 9-1 lopsided game so far, the pitch upstairs, it is 1-0. Brady Thompson on deck, the number 9 hitter. Mustangs have doubled up the Blue Tornado in the hits department, 10-5. A check to second, Pope is back. Tony Austin, good to hear from you, buddy. On the text hotline, brought to you by C-Plant Federal Credit Union. One ball, no strikes to Dugan. The pitch. Once, but foul. He was trying to catch the Tillman infield asleep and force him to make a play. That's the fifth Mustang that Coach Hobbs has asked to bunt. And the mission of that is trying to force Tillman to make a play. They have struggled to do that, as the Mustangs thought they might. One ball, one strike. Coming set is Braden James. The 1-1 pitch. It's on the outside corner, 1-2. I love this overhand delivery by James. It's a different arm angle than most teams are used to nowadays. I think the Mustangs are having to kind of adjust after West and Dutton. One ball, two strikes. The 1-2. Outside, 2-2. So the Mustangs, 9 runs on 10 hits, no errors. Tillman, 1 run on 5 hits, 3 errors, and a couple of mental errors, including a pickoff. There's the 2-2 pitch, way upstairs, 3-2. And so 3 balls, 2 strikes to Gage Dugan. He is had a 3-2 count each time up there. He's gotten on base each time from it, too. The 3-2 delivery from Braden James. Inside, and it hits him. It would be a walk anyway. So it's going to be first and second, and at the very least, this will get the number 9 hitter through, and the Mustangs can start. If Brady Thompson doesn't get on, they can start with the top of the order next inning. But the Mustangs would love to try some more two-out damage. 9-1 for Kraken County. It's good to hear from good buddy Mike Wooten. I mentioned him earlier tonight. I'll finish that in a moment. Is this pitch outside? Double steal, and the Mustangs executed that perfectly. Tillman was not ready, and neither Mira and Crow did not cover second. Mira didn't cover third, so there was nobody Raymond Walker could throw to. But I mentioned Mike Wooten earlier. He's oftentimes in this regional championship. One of the not only great umpires in this region, but in the state. He's not here tonight. We have a great four-man crew. Is this one on the outside corner? But mentioned Mike not being here. We miss you, buddy. And he says, go Lumps. They've done a great job, per usual. We are thankful for our umpires. The 0-2 pitch. That is hit towards short right there on a hop. Throw to first, and that will do it for the top of the fourth. To the bottom of the

0: North. Mustangs on top, 9-1.
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0: To the bottom of the fourth inning as we welcome you back to the Baird broadcast booth. Mustangs on top, 9-1. For Tillman, it'll be Brandon Dutton, Raymond Walker, T.D. Kirkham. For the Blue Tornadoes, we welcome you back to the Baird broadcast booth. Mustangs have been in control essentially from the word go. They threw a punch right in the top of the first inning, scoring five, and Tillman has not really been able to cover. And they've outscored them since then, 4-1. For the 9-1 lead, they've out-hit Tillman 10-5. 0-1. It's low, 1-1. Dutton flew out to center. His first time up, Mustangs about to start their fourth time through the lineup. The top of the fifth as this one hit towards short. Hall goes to first, one away. Cannot say enough about how great this McCracken County defense is, really at every position, but especially on the infield. They make some hard plays look easy. And a lot of these players will be back for a good while to come. Right side of the infield especially. Two sophomores over there. It'll bring in Raymond Walker. No, it won't. I'm sorry. Actually, it will. Yes, it is. Raymond Walker, first one outside. It's 1-0. Kern has been pretty good tonight. As this one is fouled to the right. In the softball side, it is Ballard up on Hickman, 6-4. See if I can find out what inning that is. The Lady Bombers trying to make it to state. As this one hit to Briar Hall again. On a hop, goes to first, two away. It's just easy for this Mustang defense. And that'll bring in T.D. Kirkham. With nobody on, two outs. Here in the bottom of the fourth, Mustangs in control, 9-1. It theoretically is not over, but Tillman's going to have a lot go their way to keep the Mustangs from winning their 12th straight title in 12 years as a program, as the first one is a strike to Kirkham. This streak will come to an end eventually. It's just in the game of baseball, you rarely have championship streaks this long, let alone 12 championships in your first 12 years as a program. Unbelievable. 1-1 pitch on the corner, 1-2. Carl Johnson doing a great job behind the plate. One ball, two strikes. The 1-2 pitch off speed is hit towards left. White side has a beat.

0: Three up, three down. We go to the top of the fifth. Mustangs coming to bat. 9-1.
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0: 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We go to the top of the fifth inning. Mustangs coming to bat. It'll be their fourth time through the lineup. Caden Kern will be up first. He's been on base twice with a double, RBI double at that, and a bunt single. First pitch to him is high and wide. Braden James out. Actually, let me double check that. Is the next one. It is Braden James. He's out for his second inning of work. It's low, 2-0. The Mustangs put up 5 in the first, 1 in the second, 3 in the third. It could be a lot worse, too. They have left 6 on base. As this is hit hard towards right, that's towards the track at the wall, and it's caught at the wall as it was a charge by Caden Kern. Just missed a solo home run. That'll bring in Lucas Gagnon. He just got under it. Caden, a big smile with Coach Hobbs. They know how close he was on that. And Lucas, he's been on base 2 times, sacrifices other time. A single, a walk, and a sacrifice fly. Another big day for Gagnon. So he'll stand in, first pitch to him. That is hit hard towards center. Moving back on it is Gower. He's got a beat and makes a play for the out, 2 away. Friends of Braden James, he's at least slowed it down a little bit for Paducah Tillman. And that will bring in Dunning for the Mustangs. Five runs in the first for McCracken. 1 in the second, 3 in the third for 9. Paducah Tillman just 1 in the first for 1. The pitch, blow it away. Dunning has been on base all 3 times. A double, a walk, and reached on an error. The pitch, way outside. 2-0. So McCracken still going with Caden Kern. He's only got 60 pitches so far. Is this one a chopper, but went off of Dunning in the batter's box? It's foul. I want to give a shout-out to my parents listening in tonight as they just got home from church. I think your wish may be able to be granted as that one's a strike, 2-2 to Dunning. Mustangs came out ready to play tonight. The 2-2 pitch, low, 3-2. As this place, let's say it's completely full. Probably 70% McCracken County fans erupted in the first. On the bases clearing, this one skied towards left.

0: And that will go foul. Erupted on the bases clearing double by Gage Dugan to make it 5-0. And Tillman, body language wise, they had looked like they'd lost it at that point. And Coach Weber met them as they went off the field, trying to rally them a bit, but a lot of damage was done as this one hit towards right. Moving back on it is Hinton and makes a play for the out. We go to the bottom of the fifth. Mustangs in control, leading 9-1.
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To the bottom of the fifth inning, Mustangs in control in the first region championship. It will be Gage Hinton, Hank James, Wyatt Gower, 9-1-2. 9-1 lead for the Mustangs. New pitcher here, Will Fox, for McCracken County. As that closes the door, this one hit hard towards second. Gagnon on two and a hop goes to first, one away. So Kern pitched four innings, 60 pitches today. Gave up, let's see, five hits, one run, it was earned. One walk and three strikeouts. As the first one from Fox to Hank James is low. James has struck out both times tonight swinging. 1-0 pitch. That's fouled back, 1-1. Will Fox hammers it in the high 80s. Just so much velocity for Fox. One ball, one strike. A 1-1 pitch. Low and away. Dunning had to stretch out a bit to get that one. 2-1. Again, big, big crowd here at Edward Jones Field sticking around for this one. 2-1 pitch is skied a mile high behind us. 2-2. If the Mustangs hold on, they would advance to the state tournament game. State tournament opening round. That one swung on and missed. St. James now, a strikeout victim all three times. That would be Thursday, June the 4th. For McCracken County against the fourth region winner. As the Parrish family, Kyle.

0: Ben Hayes listening. Good to hear from y'all saying, let's go Mustangs. Is this one a strike, 0-1? If you're just joining us, the Mustangs threw a haymaker in the first. Five runs. As this one hit hard towards short, Briar Hall right there. Three up, three down, Lay, as we go to the top of the sixth. Mustangs in control. It's 9-1.
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one as we go to the top of the sixth inning. It'll be Gage Reeves, Will Fox, Lang Grace for the Mustangs. The first one to Will, or Gage Reeves, I'm sorry, has swung on and missed. It is 0-1. The Mustangs have visitors today due to being the bottom team in the bracket. Is this one a chopper in front of the plate? It's bobbled. The throw to first, though, in time as Reeves stumbles over the bag and stepped on Hines' foot inadvertently and immediately checks on Hines as Hines tried to walk it off. And Reeves immediately turned and checked on Hines, and Hines needs to go walk it off towards the right field line as spikes to the feet hurt. It was a collision between the two, and that meant feet were going to the bag at the same time. And unfortunately for Landon, got under the foot of Gage Reeves. And it was good sportsmanship by both sides. Landon says he's good. Not only is Landon Hines a great baseball player, he's a great kid. Both, actually in all areas, academically, athletically, musically. He can do it all, can Landon Hines. So it was 2-3 on the put out, and that brings in Will Fox. He hits this one to heaven, and it had finally come down, and play is made at second by Stone Crow, two away. Credit to Brandon James. He has at least come down and slowed down the Mustang offense a little bit. As Mustangs teed off on Weston Dutton, but Braden James has at least slowed it. Mustangs up 9-1. Two outs, Lane Grace, pitch. It's outside, 1-0. Lane singled and scored his first time up. This one outside. As Briar Hall on deck for the Blue Tornado in the bottom of the sixth, heart of the order. Brendan Mira, Stone Crow, Landon Hines. 2-0 pitch. Swung on and missed. This overhand delivery is really throwing the Mustangs off a little bit. Credit to Braden James for that. Two balls, one strike. The pitch.

0: hit hard down the first baseline. That's a fair ball. Rounding first, heading to second is Grace. He will be there standing up. A two-out double for Lane Grace. He is now 2-for-4. And he's there with two outs. So another Mustang is on the pond. The Mustangs have had men on base every inning, except the fifth. 11th hit for McCracken County. Mustangs lead at 9-1. They've out-hit Tillman 11-5. Breyer home awaits the first offering. As this one also hit to heaven. Also hit to Stone Crow. And it finally comes down. He makes a play for the out to end the inning. To the bottom of the sixth, the Mustangs lead it 9-1.
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0: Mustangs on top, 9-1, as we go to the bottom of the sixth inning for Paducah Tillman. It'll be Brendan Mira at the plate as we welcome back to the Baird Broadcast Center. Brendan Mira's 2-for-2. That's two of their five hits. The 1-0 pitch swung on and missed on the fastball. It is 1-1. 9 runs, 11 hits for the Mustangs. 1 run on 5 hits for Paducah Tillman. The next one is fouled off. Kraken has had base runners every inning except the fifth. They have not let Tillman relax in the field. As that one's in the dirt, and that one hit Dunning, I think, where you don't want to get hit. He is slow to get up and kind of laughing about it a little bit. And Coach Hobbs coming out to give him a little bit of time. Carl Johnson went out to the mound to buy some time as well. Kind of the standard thing between catchers and umpires. When one gets hurt, the other will walk around a little bit to let the other kind of catch their breath. And Kendrick says he's all right, just a little sore. So he is ready. It's 1-2 to Mira. The pitch, high and wide. Stone Crow on deck for Paducah Tillman. 2-2. The pitch. Swung on and missed. Strike three. Big cut came up empty. One away. Tillman now with 5 outs to try and keep this alive. That'll bring in Stone Crow. Stone 1-for-2

0: the single. Another really strong athlete for this Tillman Ball Club. 329 average, 27 of 82. The pitch off speed is upstairs, 1-0. Even his off speed for Will Fox comes in quick. As this one towards the middle, and a great play by Gagnon, throws to first, but that is not in time. It is an infield single for Stone Crow. As Gagnon had a lot of ground to cover, and Stone Crow is quick. So Stone has his second hit of the day. Hustling all the way down the line. So it's one on, one out for Landon Hines. And again, mentioned Landon last half inning, just great athlete he is. The pitch, it is hit towards right. Brady Thompson moves back, and he's under it for the out, two away. Two outs, and that will bring in Brandon Dutton. He is 0 for 2, is Dutton. The first one to him. Off speed is upstairs. One ball, no strikes. The pitch, well upstairs again, 2-0. Raymond Walker on deck. The 2-0 pitch to the plate is fouled back towards me. We'll do it again. A quick throw to first. Back safely is Stone Crow. Mustangs put up 5 in the first, 1 in the second, 3 in the third. Tillman 1 in the first. The pitch upstairs. It's kind of odd for Tillman, as I noticed. All three games, they have scored in the first inning. Then they didn't score first game all the way till the 11th inning. They went from the first to the 11th inning without scoring. That one swung on and missed, 3-2. Yesterday, they scored in the first, then didn't score again until the 8th inning. So innings 2 through 7 this entire tournament, Tillman has not scored. You do not see that much, but they're 3 for 3 scoring in the first inning. And that swung on and missed, strike 3. The scoreless streak continues for Tillman. We go to the top of the 7th. Mustangs lead it 9-1.
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1: We go to the top of the seventh. The Mustangs in control, leading 9-1. It'll be Gage Dugan and Brady Thompson, top of the order, Caden Kern. Is this one outside? It is 1-0. Amanda Casebeer listening in on the Seaplant Federal Credit Union text hotline. Last call for shout-outs, 270-557-8223. 270-557-8223. Is that one outside? Get your shout-outs in. We'll get them in hopefully before this one concludes. 2-0 swung on and fouled back, 2-1. Dugan had the big hit in the first, a bases-clearing three-run double that sent Mustang Nation into a frenzy here at Edward Jones Field. 2-1 pitch. Low and away. 3-1, excuse me. The Mustangs, they are set to have their 12th dog pile in school history. They only celebrate with dog piles for regional championships and what they hope will eventually be a state championship. Is this one high and wide? That is, I thought, ball four, but I guess it was ball three. 3-1. Maybe. We'll see. The pitch. That is fouled back. Counts full 3-2. For Paducah Tillman, their last hopes will be with 7-8-9 hitters Raymond Walker, T.D. Kirkham, and Gage Hinton. For Paducah Tillman. 3-2 pitch. Outside, ball four. Another base runner for the Mustangs. As Dugan's on base once again. Dylan Schneider, another one that knows this team and what this celebration is like, listening in. Good to hear from you, Dylan. Saying go Stangs. As Coach Hobbs going to bring in a courtesy runner for Dugan. So McGee will come in and run at first. And so McGee gets a lead off of first. As the pitch is found back towards me. No balls, one strike to Brady Thompson, who got an infield single his second time up. He's grounded out to short the other two times. Owen McGee at first. The pitch is lifted foul. Giving chase is Hines. And he runs straight into the fence, but he's okay. No balls, two strikes. Thompson behind in the count. He'll have to protect. McGee at first. 9-1 lead for the Mustangs. Top seven. Not as dramatic as I expected the top of the seventh to be coming into tonight. Credit the Mustangs for that. As this one hit towards center, Gower a couple steps over, makes a play for the out. One away. And so, it is going to be a pinch hitter here. Aiden Terry will get a chance for Kern. And so he is introduced. And again, goes to show you, you told me Caden Kern would be pinch hit for in the seventh. I would not have believed you. As when you're up by eight, you can afford to do some things like that. Credit the Mustangs on just dominating Tillman tonight from the word go. Five runs in the first and never looking back.

0: Next one's on the corner, 0-2. A stretch from Braden James. A pitch. Swung on and missed. Strike three. Nice off-speed pitch there. And again, another pinch hit here. And again, if you told me Lucas Gagnon would have been pinch hit four in the seventh, I wouldn't have believed you. Hunter Neely getting a chance here. And so Neely will get the opportunity here with a runner at first, two outs. Good sportsmanship here by the Mustangs, up as much as they are going to give some others opportunity to bat here. Thank you, Bradley Jones. Good to hear from you. Appreciate the compliments. On the Seaplane Federal Credit Union text hotline, three outs to go for a Mustang celebration. As this one hit hard by Neely. Moving back on it is Gower. He's under it, makes the play for the out. Let's hold them and celebrate to the bottom of the seventh. Mustangs lead it 9-1.
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0: We go to the bottom of the seventh inning in the Region 1 championship game in one of the most melodramatic final stanzas of the Region 1 championship game in the 12 years of doing this for McCracken Baseball. They're up 9-1 on Tillman. It will be Raymond Walker, T.D. Kirkham, and Gage Hinton for the Blue Tornado, trying to keep the Mustangs from winning the championship for the 12th consecutive year. So Raymond Walker, 1-for-2. As this one swung on and missed, wanted to give a shout out to the great voice, Tara Blackwell and Matthew Blackwell. Congratulations on retirement, brother. Miss you guys. No balls, one strike. The pitch swung on and missed. Strike two. Again, if the Mustangs hold on, they will play Thursday, June the 4th. In Lexington, I'll have that for you on 99.5 The Fan. The 0-2, strike three called, one out. That's the fourth strikeout for Fox. And for his third inning of work, Caden Kern went four innings. Also had three strikeouts. One away. And I'll get video of the celebration, put it on social media for folks to look and enjoy. As this one goes off the foot of Carl Johnson on the delivery. And now it is Kendrick Dunning going to give some time here for Carl. Carl was immediately starting to walk the moment that hit his foot. Does not feel good, I am certain. Never had it happen to me, I'd cry. What do you have to think twice? I would immediately cry.

So Kirkham ahead in the count 1-0, fouls it back 1-1. Who's going to make the final out? And if he stays in the game, Will Fox is the one that will be on the bottom of the dog pile. The pitch is a strike. It's 1-2. It's always an honor. The Mustangs talk about being on the bottom of that dog pile. The 1-2. Swung on and missed. Two outs. Another strikeout for Fox. And one out to go. It'll be Gage hitting for Paducah Tillman. The last hope for the Big Blue. The first one to hit. Swung on and missed. Strike one. Fox is dealing in this final inning. No balls, one strike. The 0-1 pitch. That's a chopper towards second. Gagnon on a hop to first, and for the 12th year in a row, the Mustangs are kings of the hill once again. Your 2026 first region champions. It never gets old watching that dog pile. 12 years in a row, 12 seasons as a program, the McCracken County Mustangs. They win it tonight. Final score 9-1. 5 runs in the first. They never look back. Congratulations to Coach Zach Hobbs and his McCracken County Mustangs. They will march on to Lexington and take on the 4th region champ Thursday, June the 4th. Time still to be determined. And I'll have that for you right here on 99.5 The Fan. I have a lot more to come, including post-game interviews, Coach Zach Hobbs, and who knows which players he will bring to join us. But we will have some post-game interviews as well to celebrate the win for McCracken County. They win it tonight. Final score, 9-1. 9 runs on 11 hits for McCracken County. It is one run on 5 hits for Paducah Tillman. A great job by the Mustangs to win it once again. As they give handshakes to the Blue Tornado. And as I go through the final stats, have that for you as well. To give to you. As it looks like they are getting the trophy presentation ready. As they do. Go ahead and give you the numbers for McCracken County and for Paducah Tillman. Also want to give credit to Coach Weber. He came in for Paducah Tillman on 1 year and got them back to the Region 1 championship. That is a wonderful coach, and it would not be a good idea for Tillman to let him go. It would actually be a terrible idea if they let him go. And so we'll see if they bring him back. He did a wonderful job, like I said, getting Tillman back to the championship game. But could not stop this McCracken County Mustang club, who once again will hoist the Region 1 championship trophy. Assistant Athletic Director Mallory Austin getting everything ready. So Dean of Students, Mr. Jake Simmons as well. Geno Miller getting the all-tournament team together. He got Tillman's nominees now.

going to get McCracken's. And in just a moment, I'm going to let you listen to the all-tournament team when they are ready to announce that here in just a little bit. As that is still being put together. And overall, a wonderful job by McCracken County. Again, from the word go tonight, 5 runs in the first. And 1 run in the second, 3 in the third. To give them 9 runs, excuse me, right out of the gates on 11 hits. Paducah Tillman scored their 1 in the bottom of the first inning and then could not score from that point on. Credit to both Caden Kern and Will Fox for their job in holding Paducah Tillman, a good ball club, to just 1 run. So they are getting set for the presentation of the all-tournament team. We'll let you listen. And so they are starting it. Some are here, some are not. Understandably. Not certain if our first recipient is. And we'll have another in just a moment. Case Kelly from Carlisle County. The next one, he was the starter yesterday for the Comets. Did a nice job with that. As Case making his way out onto the field. And gets an ovation. Couldn't quite hear who the next one was. So we await. It is from Carlisle County. Next one from Hickman County. And Mr. Kendall from Hickman County, the next one.

as he heads out onto the field.

Carson Price from Mayfield. As he is making his way out. And they are heading towards home plates. Avery Starks from Murray. That's who the Mustangs faced on Monday. Avery, a great, great job. On holding the Mustangs to just two runs. Landon Hines from Paducah Tillman. Landon Hines, Stone Crow, and Brendan Mira, the three introduced for Tillman so far.

0: Lane Grace from McCracken County. Congratulations to him. Caden Kerr, a starter tonight, the Region 1 Player of the Year. Kendrick Dunning, the strongest man in Western Kentucky. Yes, he's the third. Brady Thompson, the most valuable player. How about that? I love that pick from Coach Hobbs. Number 9 hitter in the lineup. He's had a huge season, a big postseason. And he gets a great round of hugs from his teammates. That is awesome. Is Brady, the number 9 hitter, batting 330, 32 of 97. Wonderful job. This team is special. They can do something big in Lexington starting next week if they play like they did tonight. So they conclude with that. And in just a moment, you're going to hear the trophy presentation. Starting first with the runners-up of Region 1. They have had a really good season. The Blue Tornado of Paducah-Tillman under Coach Weber, who did a great job with this group. We'll let you listen.
1: Ladies and gentlemen, I present to you your Region 1 Baseball Tournament runner-ups, the Paducah-Tillman Blue Tornado.
0: They ran into a buzzsaw tonight, but they have had a really good season as Paducah-Tillman. Again, congratulations to Coach Weber. And I'll say this right now, if they let him go, that is going to be a big-time mistake. He has done a wonderful job with this ball club, getting them to the Region 1 championship game. And again, they just ran in to a McCracken County team that was just going to be refusing to let this streak die tonight. Again, 5 runs in the first and throwing a big-time punch shortly after this one got started. So they're getting their team picture. And they get situated in just a moment. They are, as they get a nice ovation from the Mustang fans. Now, the champs for the 12th year in a row.
1: And now, ladies and gentlemen, I present to you your Region 1 Baseball Champions, the McCracken County Mustangs.
0: 12 years in a row, 12 seasons as a program, your Region 1 champs once again. And they will head to Lexington Thursday of next week as they have Nut, their team mascot, right

0: out the players probably as well. But this is a Mustang ball club. They have the pitching. They have the defense. And their bats, if they play like they did tonight, they can be a big-time force at the state tournament next week. They will have the Region 4 champ Thursday. Time still to be determined. But they want this season to end with another dog pile. That one on the campus of the University of Kentucky in the championship game. No. Yeah, whatever you want to do. Coach Hobbs is going to big time us. Oh, I can't wait to get on to him for that. He is going to go to TV first and newspaper first. Oh, I'm going to give him hell here in just a moment. I can't wait. But it is a pleasure as we are now going to be joined. Let me help you, buddy. If you turn that one, let me help you, Brady. I'll get you. There you go. And if you'll bring your mic, there you go. It is the Region 1 MVP as Coach Hobbs just got the Gatorade bath as he was getting interviewed on TV. It's my pleasure to welcome to you the Region 1 Tournament MVP, and that is Brady Thompson. Brady, you have been a fixture in this lineup right in that number 9 spot, kind of as the second leadoff, and you have made the most of it. You have been 330, 32 of 97, a couple of home runs, and you look like you make it look easy. What has this year been like for you, and how do you feel right now knowing that you are the tournament MVP?
1: You know, it feels great. I like that 9-hole spot because I get to flip the lineup over for the rest of my team, and our team, we hit. So if I can be a spark plug in the 9-hole, it turns the lineup over and we start hitting.
0: You truly mean a spark plug because it seems like everything you do at 100% speed. That seems to be whatever you're doing, you go hard. Is that accurate?
1: Yes, sir. You know, last year they used to call me scrappy. It came to this year, now we just bunt.
0: And I love that. So it has been a year in which you have gotten on various ways. You've hit homers, you've hit bunts, you've hit everything in between. What's been the biggest part of making your batting so great this year?
1: You know, our coaches do a great job. We're here every day. We're hitting on the field. We're hitting in the indoor. We're just here every day getting our work in. I think that really sets us apart from the other teams in here.
0: Now you get to go to the state tournament. You're familiar with that already. Tell me what you want to see before this year ends.
1: You know, I want to see that state championship, baby.
0: The dog pile seems to never get old. What's it like being in that dog pile?
1: It's a great feeling. I mean, it hurts a little. You know, you get kneed, you get cleated, but it's the best feeling in the world when you know you're going to state.
0: Who got you with either a knee or cleat? Did you see?
1: I didn't see much. I had my head down, closed my eyes a little. Then I got splashed with water all over the place.
0: I love it. Congratulations, tournament MVP. I'm excited not only for you right now, but what you're going to do next week. Brady, congratulations, buddy.
1: Thank you, man.
0: All right. That is Brady Thompson joining us. You can just let that go. Thank you, buddy. Is he is the tournament MVP again today. He got on via a bunt in the third, came around to score, but his bat has been huge this year, and he's getting a nice ovation from the folks down the left field side. He is a kid that you really didn't know what the power is going to be like, but not only did he get home runs this year, he hit for power in all parts of the field, left field, right field, center field. And became really hard to pitch to as this year has gone on, which got him the number 9 spot in the lineup. If you don't know baseball, that is a really kind of coveted spot because, as he mentioned really well, you are in charge of really setting up the top of the lineup to get going. It's the second leadoff, and he has done that all year long, and I thought that was a great call by Coach Hobbs to give him the tournament MVP. Well-deserved, to say the least, is Brady Thompson. 1-for-4 tonight, but he has just had a great year, not only at the bat, but in right field as well. I think it was Dwayne that said it. Brady covers as much ground as any outfielder you will find in the first region, which when you put that with Caden Kern in center field and Luke Whiteside in left, you're dealing with an extremely fast outfield. And your corner spots are very coveted with Luke Whiteside and Brady Thompson. As the head coach of the

0: Mustangs getting set to join us. Quite wet now as he just took a Gatorade bath. It is the head coach of the Mustangs, Coach Zach Hobbs. Coach, congratulations to you. You and I talking before this one. This is your 10th year at McCracken County, your 10th time either as an assistant coach or head coach winning the Region 1 title here at McCracken County. What's it like now, 10 years doing it versus the first time here a decade ago? Is it any different? What's going through your mind right now?
1: No, it's pretty sweet. It's just as fun today as it was 10 years ago and 14 years ago when I won my first one as a head coach in Callaway County. And these are just so special. And it's a weird thing here. Like, you know, some people call it pressure. We call it expectation. Mm-hmm. And so, you know, this is what we wanted to do when we start working. And I told our guys before this game, I said, hey, just relax today and have fun, because you won this game in August and September and October, November and December, January, and all those days that we didn't want to, it's easy to not take a day off, but you come in and work hard, and that's when we won that game. And so just proud of our dudes.
0: They answered to that because they looked like that top of the first inning. They were as relaxed as I've seen them all year long. And then six batters into the game, it's almost 5-0. That was an amazing first inning. What were you telling your kids after that inning?
1: Well, the funny thing is I told the coaches and I told Ashley today, I was like, you know, we get Kern on, I think we're going to score. We lead the game off and get Caden on. I think we need to put one or two runs up. And I think we're going to be fine. And Caden probably had one of the worst at-bats he's had all year to start the game. And I can say that because he had some really good at-bats to come back. And then we put a five spot up. So it was, it was one of those deals, Gage, Dugan, and Whiteside, we've been going back and forth, DHing for one, not DHing for one. And I really thought, man, I'm going to go with Dugan today. I don't know why. Statistically, it didn't make sense probably. And I think maybe an assistant coach or two were like, what are you doing? But, man, what a big double there to score three, or triple, whatever, double to score three. He went back and forth between second and third three times. But then had some really good at-bats, and he played such a good center field. I know he hadn't got some of the at-bats he wanted, but, man, he got his number called today, and what a job by him.
0: Couldn't have said it better. I was about to ask you about that. You just answered that question fully, but it is a great problem for you. You have so many different players that can play on a given day. The one that didn't today, Luke Whiteside. He is a hitter that hits night in and night out. Just goes to show you just how deep this team is.
1: You know, last year we were going into this place, and I'm trying to figure out which guy hitting 210 we needed to play today that was going to be hot. And today we got guys that we set on the bench hitting 330. And so it's a great thing. It's a great problem. It shows the depth of our program. It shows how hard our kids work. And all those guys in this dugout deserve the opportunity to play. And they're all excited for us to win. And that's the fun thing, is to see them. As long as we win, they're in. And they've bought in this year. This team, I love these seniors. This has been such a fun group to coach. Even when we were 1-4 and things started a little hairy, man, they've just been fun. And I hope we get to extend this thing in the next 2 weeks. Because I just love being around these dudes.
0: You have great defense. You have great pitching. And the thing that I wanted to highlight, you just already mentioned, last year it felt like we had a lot of dudes hitting 200. And this year, everybody is hitting. And I mean everybody is hitting. It feels like what you've been preaching to them the last few seasons, which we won't go into that, but you have just really been talking to them, just be a contact hitter. They've done that this year. The averages and the consistent hitting are showing it.
1: Well, I mean, last year we had 12 new players,
0: right.
1: You know, and so I knew we were going to struggle offensively. I knew we were going to do better this year because we had guys that had a year of varsity pitching, and as good a JV and freshman schedule as we play, it's still hard to prepare them to see the varsity pitching. And so I'm just, like I said, these guys have bought in. They're doing what we asked them to do. We bunted well this year, which is, you know, the first two games in the regional tournament, I feel like, got us going. Today we laid a couple down. And we got guys that are willing to do it when they're not asked to do it, just to get on base for whatever it takes. So it's fun, and man, I can't wait for the next couple weeks, hopefully.
0: I've got two more questions for you, one being a serious question, the other not so much. But the first one, next week, it is the state tournament, fourth region champ you've mentioned, Thursday of next week, time still TBD. What do you know about the fourth region? What do you expect next week potentially in your opening round matchup?
1: It'll be a good team. I think we'll play Bowling Green, it sounds like Coach Green's saying. And so Coach Eisenberg does a good job with those guys. We've played them before. We'll get it and do as much film research and our assistant coaches do a really good job getting on social media. I don't know how to use it very well, but we'll get on.
0: I am shocked.

0: get on the social media and figure out as much as we can. They'll be a good team. They're well coached, and it'll be a good baseball game. So
1: you still have a MySpace? You still probably have a MySpace account.
0: Yeah, I do. I got my song, the background and everything.
1: That's
0: for
1: right.
0: Sure. Yeah,
1: that's right. Before I let you go, and I want you to get a picture with your daughter. I think your wife is wanting one, and great.
0: She didn't like me being soaking wet. I tried to pick up, and she's like, no way. So,
1: I love it.
0: Yeah, I hope she gets to deal with this a lot more years coming up.
1: That's right. And overall, the last thing I was going to ask you about, not ask you about, tell you about, you, I want to give you credit. There was a ground ball over here to the left, and it came straight to you. Previous Zach Hobbs this year would have olayed that. You took it straight, and now you took it off the chest. You didn't make the catch. But that's beside the point. You did not olay it. I was giving you credit over here.
0: It took a bad hop. I mean,
1: that's
0: had
1: right.
0: to keep it in front of me. And, you know, the truth is, even though I've lost a little bit of weight, I'm still too fat and slow to move. And it was an ugly seeker who was coming right at me and hit me right in the cheaters. So luckily it didn't break them, and I can move on. But I made a good throw.
1: You did, yeah. and credit where it's due with me. Are you proud that I complimented
0: yes,
1: you?
0: Yes, I do appreciate that. And if Dwayne Dodd would have been here to back you up, I would have probably
1: – He would not have.
0: I know. I would have – probably the airwaves would have frozen or something.
1: That's right.
0: But, every once in a while you don't have a choice. You got to commit or move, and it was too late to move.
1: That's right. Yeah. Coach, I am very proud of you. 10 years as a program. How many is a head coach here?
0: Six,
1: That's
0: seven.
1: What I thought.
0: I don't know.
1: Six, seven.
0: Yeah, there we go. Elementary teacher got it.
1: That's right.
0: No, I don't really know. We didn't have the COVID year. That would have been my first. So five.
1: Got it. I think that's right.
0: Six.
1: It
0: six
1: is.
0: Six of them.
1: It
0: six
1: is.
0: Of them. There we go.
1: Good job. Six for six. That is now your eighth Region 1 championship, I believe, or seven.
0: Seven. Seven.
1: You came close our second year as a program. We had to go toe to toe with your Callaway Ball Club and. Mm-hmm. Really close championship that night, but
0: yep.
1: Very proud of you. Congratulations to you, and savor every bit of this.
0: Absolutely, it's fun, man. What a group of people! I get to coach baseball at McCracken County High School with the best administration, the best parent support, best players, best wife support, best daughter support. My parents, my family, all the friends out there. Mustang Nation's outstanding, and God, I'm too lucky to be able to do this.
1: Love it, brother. Proud of you. Congratulations.
0: Thank you, Eric. I appreciate everything you do.
1: All right. That is Coach Zach Hobbs joining us. His team, you can just put it there. I'll get it in a moment. Thank you, buddy. His team victorious tonight. Final score 9-1. McCracken County, again, winners for the 12th year in a row. They will play Bowling Green next Thursday at the University of Kentucky. And that will be right here on 99.5 The Fan. KHSAA will set the times for it usually by this weekend or early next week. And it will be Thursday. If they win, they would play Saturday of next week. But one game at a time for that. Mustangs, again, their 31st win, their 12th Region 1 championship. It's been a fun ride. I hope you enjoyed it tonight. McCracken County wins it over Paducah-Tillman. The final score tonight, 9-1. And as always, I thank you for your time this time. And until next time, which will be next Thursday, yeah, I'll be in Lexington. Until then, so long, everybody.
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0: I tried. You ever seen Robin Thicke and not the singer?
1: Wow. All right. We're going to wrap up this bad boy. Can we do that?
2: I'm crying. We said all that to say, you're doing great. You're about to get to 180. And I'll be jealous because I ain't going to be at 180. But it's all good.
1: You'll be fine at NABJ.
2: Oh, yeah.
1: You're married with three kids.
2: Ooh, already got a new suit, bro.
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2: Burnt orange.
3: Nice.
2: The vest. Nice. It's like double-breasted with the little lapels pointed up. I found a guy. I got a red one coming, red plaid one coming. Crazy.
3: Like a red, like a brick? Or like a red, like Santa Claus?
2: More red, actually. More red. Yeah, more Santa Claus.
3: Okay.
2: And then it's like, ooh, I'm ready.
1: All right. Can't wait.
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9: The

0: Apple. So he did the vitamin water deal too, but yes, he had to be by Dre. And then another one was Kobe, OG Kobe, RP Kobe Bryant, looking out for the young fellas, the young bucks. He told James Harden, "Hey man, why don't you put some money in this body armor thing?"
1: Yep.
2: Oh yeah.
0: Look at it now. So Kobe looking out for the LA brethren. But yeah, those are some of the good investments.
2: Yeah, you mentioned, no doubt, Kev. Thank you. 50 got in. Chris Lighty was his manager, and they were trying to pay him. You know, 50's a white hot, the hottest thing going in hip hop, and Chris Lighty's like, "Hey man, I really think you should just get some equity in this." He's like, "All right, fine, whatever." They sell the Coke for $1 billion. He ends up getting like $50-70 million or whatever it was from that. So yeah, get some equity in some of this stuff, young athletes and entertainers and players. All right, Jason Smith.
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15: 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Don't you remember the McKittrick presentation? 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
15: We got training. Spicy sauce, we got regular sauce, we got pesto sauce.
14: Hurricanes are 3 minutes away from going up 3-1 in the Eastern Conference Finals in the NHL. We'll have more on this coming up. But it is clear after today what is coming in college football. Everybody's worried about, do we have a 12-team playoff, a 16-team playoff, 24-team playoff. The ACC wants 24 teams. Of course, they want more than one team in. Well, we don't think we should have 24. We like 16. We like 12. All of the different commissioners are all over the place. But two stories today tell you not to even worry about that. First of all, you had Georgia head coach Kirby Smart, who weighed in on the playoff situation and said that if there's no deal for the college football playoff, the SEC could leave it. They could leave the NCAA and leave and go do their own thing. You also had SEC Commissioner Greg Sankey say today that the SEC is still the best conference in football, despite the fact that

0: We did that the other day.
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8: From the Stanley Cup Final, he joins us now. John Paul, what's happening, bud?
9: Carolina's looking really good. I know it was a disappointed crowd there in La Belle Provence in Montreal this evening, but Carolina right now seems to be the better team. A convincing start. They had the early 3-0 lead. I tell you what, a couple names that we haven't talked about a lot. Jalen Chatfield, huge fan of his. Jackson Blake as well. They've got a very deep roster. They look like the better team. We could be seeing the Hurricanes and the Golden Knights in the Stanley Cup Final.
8: I'll tell you, the difference in this team from this year, the last few years, when every year was, okay, we're a Stanley Cup Final favorite, we're getting the clutch grind timely goals that we haven't gotten the last 4 years. And it's, you know, it's the bounce of the puck. It's in overtime, but they're getting the goals this time around where they haven't gotten them in the last few years. They built their

0: yet because we have to wait to see who comes out of the Western Conference Finals. But at the Stanley Cup Finals, in the East Final, it was Game 4 between the Hurricanes and Canadiens, and Carolina shut out Montreal 4-0. They now take a 3-1 series lead. Right now in baseball, Dodgers lead the Rockies 3-1. Bottom of the fifth inning, Shohei Ohtani on the mound also started things off with a home run. Speaking of home runs, Munetaka Murakami with his 20th home run of the season. White Sox blew out the Twins 15-2. Yankees shut out the Royals 7-0. And completed a four-game sweep. Yordan Alvarez homered twice for the Astros. He's also now at 20 home runs, as well as the Astros took down the Rangers 4-3. Tigers shut out the Angels 4-0. Red Sox blanked the Braves 8-0. When it comes to men's college hoops, guys, Michigan State point guard Jeremy Fears is withdrawing from the NBA draft and is returning for his junior season.
1: DJ, clearly he feared not getting selected in the draft.
0: Correct.
1: DJ.
0: That's what it was. And lastly here, The Athletic has a story, but Underdog Sports, a sports prediction market, everybody probably knows about it, fantasy sports company, received a cease and desist letter regarding a promotion that makes fun of Shea Gilgeous-Alexander's efforts to draw fouls. I don't know if you guys saw that they made like an operation game, and even Dylan Brooks did a promo for it. Mm-hmm. They were auctioning off or giving away 100 of them. I just signed up because the website is still up. So the cease and desist letter has not worked yet.
1: Wow.
0: Because I just signed up to see if I can win one of these operations.
1: All right. Well, good luck. Hopefully
0: you
1: win that.
0: I know. Thank you so much.
1: All right.
0: Yeah, that's it.
1: Season is it. I don't want anybody talking about me flopping anymore, man. I don't like getting on social media. I used to love that, man. Now I don't, man. Can't have that. Again, and I say, hey, good luck getting those flopping fouls called against the Knicks in Madison Square Garden, the NBA Finals.
0: Oh, it's going to be great.
1: Not
0: gonna
2: remember
1: happen.
2: The word she used last hour? Soft.
1: Thank you, Monsi.
2: There it is.
1: Coming up next, a very simple question. Last night, did Wemby order the code red? That's next. 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
15: 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Hands, did Wemby order the code red? Touching hands, did Wemby order the code red?

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11: Teams are really frustrated. The Spurs' frustration, whether Wemby ordered the code red on Jared McCain at the end of the game last night. You know the Thunder are mad coming off of that. The odds of there being a big-time fracas tomorrow are huge. Absolutely huge. Outside of that, Game 6, I fully expect us to be going back to Oklahoma City for Game 7. I can guarantee you Wemby has maybe not his best game of the series. It's hard to top that game one and the big three, but Wemby has

0: Congratulations, okay. You made it.
1: All right, well, you made it to National Burger Day.
0: Hey, I mean, it's like Elf when Will Ferrell's saying, hey, it's the world's greatest cup of coffee.
1: Oh, that's
0: congratulations.
1: Yeah, yeah, yeah. It's a crummy cup of coffee. No, it's the world's best cup of coffee. Coming up next, we get into a big NFL story from today that doesn't paint a really rosy picture for one Super Bowl contender. That's next. 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
9: Yeah!
8: Where well, everything's coming up, Smith. Hurricanes beat the Canadians tonight. 3-1 lead in the Eastern Conference Finals.
9: Did you like that Ric Flair quote that we pulled out?
8: Yeah.
9: That would actually play in arenas for year, in that arena for years.
10: I could have both of my teams reaching the final or finals in the same week. Like, I have to live with the fact that the Mets stink and the Jets are going to really, really stink. But I think that's okay. I think I'm all right with that. Because I got the Knicks in the finals, and I'm one game away from the Hurricanes in the Stanley Cup final. So I'm feeling pretty good right now. I'm feeling like I can't really ask for a lot. I'm like, okay, well, I went. No. If my other teams stink, two teams this in the final in the same week, like, this might be the best sports week of my life.
9: Just think, even if the and when the Hurricanes get swept.
10: Whoa, what are you talking about? Whoa. Why are you going to jump to something so negative and bad?

0: reported to win over the Reds. Golf News Sports Illustrated reports Tiger Woods did not submit an entry for the Open Championship, indicating that for a second consecutive year, Woods is going to miss all of the season's major championships. No major surprise there. In men's college hoops, lastly here, guys, the following players have withdrawn from the NBA draft. Baylor wing Tunde Yesufu. I think I said that right. He withdrew and committed to St. John's, so he's on the move. All SEC point guard Tyler Tanner withdrew, but he's returning to Vanderbilt. Point guard Jeremy Fears returning for his junior year at Michigan State. Woo!
1: No, clearly, TJ, he had nothing to fear but Fears himself in but going back to school. Very nice.
0: Thank you.
1: All right. And thank you for the Uncrustables.
0: My pleasure. Yes. My pleasure. Thanks for the food, guys.
2: Victory.
1: I think that's like the rejected name of a Disney superhero animated movie. How about the Uncrustables? Yeah, I don't know about that. Nah, I don't know.
2: Might be out there.
1: No, we have one hero who's all peanut butter and he's sticky, and the other one who's all jelly and people slip and fall. Yeah, I don't know. The Uncrustables. Yeah, I don't know. Yeah, it's a tough one.
2: We could get that to
1: the Uncrustables.
2: What is it on the evening swim?
1: Adult Swim.
2: Adult Swim. Adult Swim. Adult
1: and
2: swim.
1: One would be bread, where it'd be really soft, because Uncrustables is soft bread, and some like if someone was falling, like the bread would run and it would cushion their fall like a big. Oh no, maybe we have something with the Uncrustables here. Oh, we might be something.
2: Or he's soft and he just complains about everything.
1: Oh.
2: Because then we don't have to put as much money into the animation. It's more about the comedy writing.
1: Exit out by the Fresca exit, Swollen Dome. Jason Smith, Mike Harmon, live from the Fox Sports Radio studios. Coming up next, boy, an NBA final story you got to hear to believe. That's next, Fox.
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8: Bill Miller and you. It is the Ben Maller Show. You are locked in as we just begin the journey on the overnight, as we'll be hanging out together all night on a newbie night. Yeah, hooray for newbie night. Hooray for newbie night. It's all new callers. You give us some of your time, and chances are you are going to hear a new voice. Not the same old, same old. Not that we don't love our regulars that are part of our little family here overnight. And, well, we don't love all of them. They got the night off. Now, we always ask, will any of the regulars use phony voices to get on? Who knows? We haven't had that yet. 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
9: Yes, we
8: follow
9: can.
8: Follow that account. I have not sent the little preview, the menu for the night. I'm very busy.
9: Hell no.
8: One-man band here, so we'll get that up in a little bit. In the meantime, you can still send messages in on X at Ben Maller. That's at Ben Maller. And you can say hello to Lorena, FSR Tech Queen.
10: Bill, I've missed you.
8: Don't talk to me. And right over there, the Coop Daloop. Say hello to the Coop Daloop there. Bronco fan, your comments can and will be used against you in the court of special. So please act accordingly. All right, back to it. And we will get to the newbies at 877-99 on Fox. Late night drug tester writes in, says, I'm sure the pain that Michael Irvin is feeling is the withdrawal of all the party favors he enjoyed during the Miami Hurricanes playoff run.
11: You smoke crack, don't you?
8: Well, he did not enjoy the end. I know he seemed like he was enjoying the end. He was skiing away, it looked like, based on some of the clips online, man. He was having
10: fun. Skiing is a great sport.
8: Well, yeah. Even in the summer, you can ski and all that. Wayne in Duluth is bitching like a child. He says, get the night's rundown going for crying out loud. Well, listen, Wayne, as I say, every freaking night, it's an add-on item. Gunner at the Walmart in northern Minnesota gets it. Gunner's not complaining. He's just listening. You're such a bunch of spoiled little pampered babies. I need the rundown. I can't get the rundown. Yeah. What else do we have? Ferg Dog writes in from that winter wonderland in Fullerton. He says, if Vaughn Miller wants to play for the Broncos again, he should get their most famous fan on his side. Unfortunately, after Parker the Snow Dog crossed the Rainbow Bridge in the sky, is now Koopaloo. So, do you want Vaughn Miller back at Koopaloo? Well, come on.
12: Yeah, I'm up for it.

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11: Help us out on that. This is solid, yes. All right, very good. And you can be part of the program that way, or say hello to Lorena, FSR Tech Queen.
5: Slide into my chat box.
11: And you can find her at FSR Tech Queen, as we said. And Koopaloop, a Bronco fan. That's a Bronco fan. And your comments can and will be used against you in the court of sports radio, so please act accordingly. All right, back to it. So the Knicks announced that a bunch of NBA final tickets are going to be donated, and that they could, that's a weasel word, could be valued at over $3 million, which sounds to me, the cynical nature that I have, like a very nice tax write-off for the New York Knicks. Like, hey, let's donate these tickets, and we'll save a little money, actually a lot of money, on the taxes. That'll be the way to go. Yeah, absolutely. Dean writes in, says, hey, I'm a newbie from Southwest Minnesota. When are you joining the power trip again in Vegas? Go Vikings. Well, I haven't talked to those guys in a while. I don't think I did well on the appearance because they haven't reached out to me. So I think that was like a one-and-done situation. That was amazing, though, Dean. The power of the power trip. I'd done the overnight show in Vegas. It's like, I got done like 3 in the morning, and then I cruised over. They were at a hotel near New York. I think they were at New York, or adjacent, one of the hotels over there on the Strip in Vegas. And so we went over there, and me and the wife, and we're like, it's probably like 10 people here, you know. It's packed, absolutely packed with the fans of the show. It was wild. I was like, wow, that's awesome. That place was jumping. People were getting, you know, completely hammered right there. Reggie from Minnesota writes in, says, J.J. McCarthy will be traded, I believe, Reggie says. Murray will be the starting quarterback and lead the Vikings to the playoffs. Bookmark this. Okay, I'm going to bookmark it is what I'm going to do. All right. What else do we? Let's take some. That's a newbie now. What am I doing? I read these dumb things. Let's go to newbie night. And let's say hello on newbie night. Eeny, meeny, miny, mo. Let's say hello to, let's go to Dave, who's in Minnesota. Hello, Dave. Welcome. You're on a newbie night. Hi, Dave.
14: Hello, hello.
11: Hello, Dave.
14: Yeah, Reggie's probably right about Kyler Murray. We will make the playoffs, and then we'll sign him to 5 years and be stuck in average NIF for five years.
11: Well, you'll be average, Dave, but if you ever start a Minnesota Viking video game team, you'll dominate because this guy's a great gamer. He's really good. He's all pro as a gamer, Kyler Murray.
14: Well, I think he's got a cheater booster seat. Kind of helps.
11: Well, he needs that. He needs that for sure. And, you know, the joystick, a lot of those joysticks are made for younger people. He's got little hands, so he's able to do that. The thing about Kyler Murray is watch out, Dave, for the false start, meaning

0: and saying, hey, you know, why didn't you do this or that or whatever. So, yeah, like the way Wimby escaped out, like it's the same thing. I agree.
1: Yeah, there you go. All right, listen, thank you for listening. You said very kind things. My I got to expand my headphones because my head's about to get another size bigger. So thank you. Be safe out there and call anytime. All right? Thank you. That's Aiden from San Antonio, a loyal minion. I appreciate that. Am I now allowed back in San Antonio? I thought I was banned after I used to rip Manu Ginobili back in the day. They didn't like me for a while. Became fodder for the local news there in San Antonio. Very upset with me. Time now for the Instad trivia. And here it is. The Miz. Nobody beats The Miz. Brewers ace Jacob Mizorowski has gone more than a month without allowing an extra base hit. In fact, he's faced 138 batters in that span, struck out 56 of them. He's one of only three pitchers in the last century to go six straight starts of five or more innings pitched and no extra base hits. He's the first pitcher to do it since blank. That's the Insta trivia, the answer, and Mallard of the Third Degree next.
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8: 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And Koopa Loop right over there, a Bronco fan. 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
8: 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The longest-running continuous comedy club and overnight talk radio, open every Friday in the late, early morning hours of the show. So we have that to look forward to. And again, Ask Ben coming up later this hour, which will be great. Got to pay off the Maller Riddle of the Day. And here's the Maller Riddle of the Day. So DoorDash offered free blank in New York City to celebrate the Knicks reaching the NBA Finals. That is the question. What is the answer? Let's see. Does anyone in the Maller Militia know the answer? I mean, if some

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0: 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I'm the business suit in the back of your closet. You wore me nearly every day before your office went, quote, casual. I used to be the CEO of your closet. Now I'm just that one intern no one ever talks to. I always thought you'd circle back with me, get granular, keep me in the pipeline. But nada, nothing. Don't you remember the McKittrick presentation? You spilled coffee on me and I still looked amazing during the breakout talkback Q&A. So, I think it's time for me to move on. I've got a great resume and I absolutely crush it in interviews, okay? Let's make this a clean break. 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
0: 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I know you have a 9 o'clock, so I'll keep this short. I'm the business suit in the back of your closet. You wore me nearly every day before your office went, quote, casual. I used to be the CEO of your closet. Now I'm just that one intern no one ever talks to. I always thought you'd circle back with me, get granular, keep me in the pipeline. But nada, nothing. Don't you remember the McKittrick presentation? You spilled coffee on me and I still looked amazing during the breakout talkback Q&A. So, I think it's time for me to move on. 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
4: 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A lot of you only hear this hour of the show. You get up early, I get it. So you're not here all night with us. And you can go back and listen to the Ben Maller Show podcast. We ranted and raved about Lamar Jackson's contract. Vaughn Miller begging to go back to the Broncos. Michael Irvin saying it's criminal, something the Cowboys did. He knows a thing or two about that. Also, Vikings quarterback Kyler Murray called out indirectly by J.J. McCarthy. Two opposite quotes. Adam Silver endorsed flopping, says it's not a problem. Taylor Swift, some people think she's going to own a baseball team. That's not technically true. And obviously this hour about Jalen Hurts. All that available on the podcast. You can be part of the show on Newbie Night, 877-99 on Fox. Also on X, at Ben Maller. That's at Ben Maller.
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4: Lorena from the Lorena Theater Company is here.
5: Hi, Bill.
4: Don't talk to me, please. FSR, Tech Queen. You can say hello to Lorena. Although she's on Instagram much more than she is on X. And the Koopaloop, a Bronco fan. Your comments can and will be used against you. In the kangaroo court of the Maller Militia. Back to it we go. And we'll reset the board on a newbie night and tell you that Mike Vrabel is back in the headlines here. Yep, that Mike Vrabel. As the Patriots having some workouts this week. Yeah, well, Vrabel, back in the spotlight, you know, canoodling with Diana Russini. Of course, that was the big story over the last couple of months. And he told reporters at a news conference on Wednesday that his efforts to balance his family life alongside coaching an NFL team have been really good. Says, I appreciate that my family is great. Mike continued his rant. He says, I love Jen. I guess that's, is that his pet name for Diana, or is that, I guess that's his wife. Okay. He loves Jen. He says, I love the boys. I love my personal friends, he said. He added that the coaches he works with go out and find a way to make it better. There you go. It's, Mike Vrabel, more bullcrap from Mike Vrabel. Last we saw Diana Rossini, she was at a Bruce Springsteen concert in New York. We saw that there. So we will. The tabloids are having a field day with this. Mike Vrabel

0: he'll make you a fool in the future, is what he said. So there you go. What else do we have? So you can't read that. Perito's upset. You are wrong, Ben. You need to be an NFL insider to break headlines. I see. Yeah, a bit of a joke there from our buddy Perito, who has informed me, sources close to the situation, that he is planning another big box of candy for our favorite friend in Miami, well, not Miami, Hollywood, Florida, Billy, better known by his stage name, Weed Man Hippie. So, it is the Ben Maller Show. We are moments away from you. Yep, that's right. Fact or fiction. I need some judges. 877-99 on Fox. I did want to point out, I looked at the high-speed transaction wire, and the New York Jets have decided, which way are they going? Are they going up? Are they going down? Are they going right? Are they left? They're going the Young Way. Young Way Koo. That's the same guy 5 months ago that had a comically bad field goal that saved somebody's life when he was playing for the Giants, and he is now signed with the Jets. So he's bounced around. He played with the Falcons for a while. The great Young Way Koo. Wow. All right, it is the Ben Maller Show. We got Fact or Fiction next. 877-99 on Fox. That's 877-996-6369. We'll get to that, and we will do it next.
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0: learning curve for Kyler Murray if he's the starter, in learning Kevin O'Connell's system and then continue to grow from there. And then if it's JJ McCarthy, you know, what's his ceiling? How can he play that way consistently well, and can he stay healthy? You know, he's struggled with that. So all those things I think make for a season that's going to teeter on being a 9-8, 8-9 team. That's why I puts it right there. I would lean towards 9-8 because I think they've got the pieces defensively. If Kyler's in there and he's a version of him that we saw at his best, and I do think Kevin O'Connell brings out the best with Justin Jefferson and other pieces. Like, to me, that wins you 9 games. And you got to think, like, the Bears are going to take a step back, right? And the Packers are dealing with something with Josh Jacobs.
1: I don't know that they're going to take a step back. I actually think Chicago might go forward this year, honestly.
0: For our show, I would like to think they take a step back.
1: You know what? You're right. Let me, you're right.
0: Not sure where the Lions are, really.
1: Not sure where the Bears are either, man. You know, just not sure. They may take a major step back.
0: But, hey, the Cubs got to win.
1: So you know, that. Over the Pirates of all teams. Ridiculous, man.
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0: that's just the way they want to operate things now. It's a little it's a little odd, but hey, you know, you just keep losing enough games, who knows, maybe some stuff will happen. Guys, in case you missed this, Mike Vrabel spoke to the media yesterday at Patriots OTAs and was asked about the work-life balance that he had discussed trying to have in dealing with that little fiasco that took place in Arizona. Let's take a listen.
1: You were talking about the balance of family and football. Just how would you describe how that process has been going?
2: Oh, really good. I think that that's, again, I appreciate my family is great. I love Jen. I love the boys. I love, you know, my personal friends. And then, you know, this spring is focused on really the coaching staff, players, more importantly than the coaching staff.
3: Well, hold on. I love my personal friends.
0: Yeah.
3: Oh, well, some things never change.
0: But he found out. He found out who his real friends were.
3: Somebody probably should have said.
0: I mean,
3: stay away from saying personal friends.
0: I just think I have noticed that that story's gotten a little quiet. It's almost like that's not going to be around when the season gets here.
3: Right.
0: I don't know. I mean,
3: you just never know. You just never know, man.
0: We have heard nothing about that. It's gone. Bye-bye.
3: You just heard about it just now.
0: No, there was no other details or evidence or anything like that. You know, we're just past Memorial Day.
3: I hope y'all are right, to be honest.
4: LeVar's going to throw a Hail Mary and keep bringing it up.
3: No, I didn't see
4: we're still talking about it.
3: I didn't have anything to do with this.
0: He's getting an AI picture.
3: Who brought it up? Who brought this up?
4: Jonas.
3: Okay. LeVar had nothing to do with this.
0: I'm just pointing out that, right. Okay. You know, the story's
3: go to break. LeVar had nothing to do with it.
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5: The NBA playoffs continue with Game 6 on Thursday between the Thunder and the Spurs, and it all tips off from San Antonio at 8:30 p.m. Eastern Time. Baseball on Wednesday, Shohei Ohtani pitched 6 hitless innings and even had a leadoff home run as the Dodgers defeated the Rockies 4-1. L.A. has won 5 in a row. The Yankees shut out the Royals 7-0. They completed a 4-game sweep, while the White Sox blew out the Twins 15-2. Rookie Munetaka Murakami hit his 20th home run of the season. The Cubs snapped out of their 10-game losing streak with a 10-4 win over the Pirates. In men's college hoops, Baylor wing Tunde Yesufu withdrew from the NBA draft and committed to St. John's. All-SEC point guard Tyler Tanner also withdrew and is returning to Vanderbilt. And at the Stanley Cup playoffs, the Hurricanes shut out the Canadiens 4-0 in Game 4 of the Eastern Conference Finals to take a 3-1 series lead. I'm Monsi Bolaños.
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13: I'm Tony Goldwyn. As an actor and a director, I attend a lot of screenings. But there's one that's different. It's important, and it could save your life. A lung cancer screening. You know, I lost my mom to lung cancer when she was just 68 years old. And if she'd had a screening, I might have had her for a lot more years. But by the time her disease was detected, it was too late. It had already progressed to an advanced stage. Lung cancer screening is the key to early detection when the disease is most treatable, even curable. All it takes is a low-dose CT scan, which is quick and painless and requires no special preparation. So if you think that you might be at risk for lung cancer, please talk to your doctor about screening. Early detection could save your life.

0: better when they were together. Like, A.J. Brown might go somewhere else, and, like, maybe I'm wrong. Maybe he'll go to a team that he feels really good about the quarterback situation, and he gets paid a lot, and they have a bunch of success. Or maybe Jalen Hurts is able to excel again and win another Super Bowl. Like, I don't know how that's going to work out. I imagine, though, if the odds are against those two going their separate ways and both having success. Like, you look at Aaron Rodgers and Mike McCarthy getting back together. When they broke apart in Green Bay, they didn't necessarily leave on the best terms. There was stuff that floated out about both, and it wasn't favorable to probably either. But they're coming back together, realizing, like, hey, man, I had been through some stuff. Yeah, me too. Now, I'm glad we're back together, because ultimately, you know, the devil you know is always better than the devil you don't know. And I'm not saying that that's even the contentious relationship that they do have, but I do think sometimes you take for granted the shortcomings of others. And that's an instance where I think here you're gonna see it. If A.J. Brown moves on, and yeah, maybe the Eagles will be able to continue to build their roster because Howie Roseman's a genius. I don't view A.J. Brown ultimately going to be able to be as happy and have the success. Like, I think when he's sitting at home, if they don't make it to the playoffs, that's going to be a problem. Like, I think he's going to look back and be like, dang, I'd probably take a few less catches to be out there right now.
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12: DO Simpson. A missing Melbourne woman was found on Tuesday to be involved in a fatal single vehicle crash in the St. John community of McCracken County.
13: The McCracken County Sheriff's Office began investigating a report of a missing woman at about 2 p.m. Tuesday, identified as 45-year-old Colleen Dunn. Dunn had not been seen or heard from since early in the morning. Deputies coordinated with Dunn's family to use digital resources to obtain a location on Dunn, and they also began checking the area where she had last been traveling. Within an hour, Dunn and her vehicle were located in a deep ravine off of Old U.S. Highway 45 in the St. John's area. Preliminary evidence suggests that Dunn was involved in a single vehicle accident which left the roadway and overturned into the ravine. Dunn was pronounced dead at the scene by McCracken County Coroner Amanda Melton. The investigation into the crash is ongoing. I'm Mike Cooper.
12: A man was arrested earlier this week after he was found living inside a storage building facility in Mayfield.
14: Mayfield police said they were performing an extra patrol Tuesday at a storage unit facility on East Broadway. One of the doors was found to be unsecured, and a person could be heard moving around inside. An officer located 48-year-old William Huntley. It was determined Huntley had been staying inside the storage unit and was found to be manifestly under the influence of alcohol. After speaking with the storage unit manager and learning who rented the unit and whose property was inside, Huntley was placed under arrest for alcohol intoxication in a public place. Huntley was transported to the Graves County Restricted Custody Center and later lodged in the McCracken County Jail. I'm Todd Hamilton.
12: A crash in southern McCracken County on Wednesday sent one person to the hospital. That crash happened just before 4 p.m. near Krebs Station and Old Mayfield Road. McCracken County Sheriff's deputies said that 29-year-old Lakin Fakurian of Fancy Farm was headed west on Krebs Station in her SUV when she collided with a pickup truck driven by 39-year-old Ashley Edwards of Simpsonia. Fakurian was taken to the hospital with what were described as non-incapacitating injuries. It took about an hour to clear that scene.
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5: I'm meteorologist Lou Jaton with your Wednesday forecast. Mostly sunny today, high temperatures in the low 80s. Partly cloudy tonight with overnight lows in the mid-60s. For Thursday, partly sunny, then becoming mostly cloudy, high temperatures in the low 80s. For Friday, mostly cloudy, a chance of showers, highs in the upper 70s. Partly sunny for Saturday, chance for some showers and thunderstorms, low 80s. Sunday, partly cloudy, right around 80 degrees. I'm meteorologist Lou Jaton on The Fan.
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6: 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Kentucky baseball team headed up to Morgantown, West Virginia for the NCAA Regional. Tomorrow is when it starts at noon Eastern on ESPN2 with Kentucky taking on the two-seed Wake Forest. Both teams have aces on their pitching staffs. We'll talk about the storylines now as we welcome in Derek Terry from BackhatCentral.com. Derek, let's start with a bit of a scouting report on the Demon Deacons of Wake Forest.
7: Yeah, for Wake Forest, this is a team that won 38 games out of the ACC. Really an excellent pitching staff. At the top is Chris Lavonis, who was a really high draft pick out of high school, ended up turning down a lot of money from the Milwaukee Brewers to go to Wake Forest. He was kind of next in line in the pitching factor that they had there for a few years with Rhett Lauder and Chase Burns, who transferred in there. And Lavonis has about a 40% strikeout rate. So, really kind of an absurd number for a starting pitcher. Doesn't have as much distance. He's really a pure power pitcher, but this staff as a whole is very good. Second best K percentage in the country as a pitching staff, and then also 12th in the nation in K to walk percentage. So strike out a lot of batters and do a okay job not walking people. It's really their strikeout numbers that are pulling them up. So offensively, I talked to one coach out of the ACC who said 1 through 9, everybody can hit for power. It sounds like there is a weakness with this Wake Forest team. It is the bullpen. So for Kentucky, it's fortunately for UK, it's also, UK's weakness is in the pen. So I think there's a great chance, like you mentioned, we haven't heard a confirmed pitching matchup, but I think there's a shot that if it's Jackson Jelkin versus Chris Lavonis, this will be really in that Friday slate one of the best pitching matchups across all these regionals.
8: And it would just be kind of who breaks serve first, maybe, right?
7: Could be. I mean, you got to think that first game's so important that

0: NewsCentral.com, and this is the Leach Report, presented by Bobcat Enterprises. We'll be right back.
1: West Kentucky Star Newsroom, I'm Brad Munson. A missing Melbourne woman was found on Tuesday to be involved in a fatal single-vehicle crash in the St. John community of McCracken County.
2: The McCracken County Sheriff's Office began investigating a report of a missing woman at about 2 p.m. Tuesday, identified as 45-year-old Colleen Dunn. Dunn had not been seen or heard from since earlier in the morning. Deputies coordinated with Dunn's family to use digital resources to obtain a location on Dunn, and they also began checking the area where she had last been traveling. Within an hour, Dunn and her vehicle were located in a deep ravine off of Old U.S. Highway 45 in the St. John's area. Preliminary evidence suggests that Dunn was involved in a single-vehicle accident which left the roadway and overturned into the ravine. Dunn was pronounced dead at the scene by McCracken County Coroner Amanda Melton. The investigation into the crash is ongoing. I'm Mike Cooper.
1: A man was arrested earlier this week after he was found living inside a storage building facility in Mayfield.
3: Mayfield police said they were performing an extra patrol Tuesday at a storage unit facility on East Broadway. One of the doors was found to be unsecured, and a person could be heard moving around inside. An officer located 48-year-old William Huntley. It was determined Huntley had been staying inside the storage unit and was found to be manifestly under the influence of alcohol. After speaking with the storage unit manager and learning who rented the unit and whose property was inside, Huntley was placed under arrest for alcohol intoxication in a public place. Huntley was transported to the Graves County Restricted Custody Center and later lodged in the McCracken County Jail. I'm Todd Hamilton.
1: A crash in southern McCracken County on Wednesday sent one person to the hospital. That crash happened just before 4 p.m. near Krebs Station and Old Mayfield Road. McCracken County Sheriff's deputies said that 29-year-old Lakin Fakurian of Fancy Farm was headed west on Krebs Station in her SUV when she collided with a pickup truck driven by 39-year-old Ashley Edwards of Simpsonia. Fakurian was taken to the hospital with what were described as non-incapacitating injuries. It took about an hour to clear that scene.
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0: Deciding to come back to Kentucky for year two?
5: Well, I smiled, I clapped, I almost started cheering, but I was in a place where I couldn't when I heard that. So, yeah, I was really happy about that.
0: What do you think year two could look like for him? Where's the growth going to come?
5: Well, I think what I'm hoping will happen right now for Malachi is, number one, he's probably in the best condition of his life right now. I mean, you know, when you go up there and you work out for these teams, it's not just coming in and let me see if you can shoot a three. How's your hook shot look? I mean, it's not a walk in the park, man. They bring you in, and they have you going against veterans, guys who have been there, big dudes, quick dudes. They have you playing. I mean, it's a workout, and sometimes it's a couple of 3 days. And if you do that for two or three, four teams, you get in condition very quickly. So the first thing I hope is happening for Malachi right now is he's already in the gym, man. He's already working on stuff that they told him that he needs to improve. And, you know, you've seen Reeves, you saw Oway increase their games and what they do, expand, get out of their comfort zone. I think you're going to see the same thing from Malachi because he got some very valuable information, and I'm not surprised at all that he had those guys turning their heads and saying, well, maybe this dude is better than I thought, you know. But that's what I'm hoping, and that's what I'm kind of expecting from Malachi.
0: I was talking, I was at Maggie Davis on Wednesday. We were talking about this, and I said there were games where you would look at what Malachi did or parts of games and just you could see what the upside was there, how much was there. And I think that the Florida game was one of them down in Gainesville because he had a double-double in that game that Kentucky played down in Gainesville and was fantastic. And then I remember out in Arkansas, they started going through him early there in the second half to kind of reassert control of the game. And those were just examples of what the longer version, if you will, could look like.

0: Everybody talks about he needs to get stronger and his hands need to get better, and he needs to be able to hold on to the ball better in traffic and around the basket when he's rebounding. Yeah, he has to improve in that kind of stuff. But as you look at the NBA, those bigs are doing some stuff that the bigs in my day didn't do. I mean, they handle the ball. They sometimes, I'm not talking about everybody, but Wembanyama, he's bringing the ball up the floor, you know, starting offense. I mean, those bigs now are not just your traditional back-to-the-basket kind of big, although Malachi could be effective in that part of the game as well. So
1: Goose,
0: he has
1: right
0: a
1: there.
0: Lot of stuff to improve on.
1: Let me pick up on that when we come right back. Second half of the Leafs Report just around the corner with the Goose. Jack Gibbons.
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11: I'm meteorologist Lou Jeton with your Wednesday forecast. Mostly sunny today. High temperatures in the low 80s. Partly cloudy tonight with overnight lows in the mid-60s. For Thursday, partly sunny, then becoming mostly cloudy. High temperatures in the low 80s. For Friday, mostly cloudy. A chance of showers. Highs in the upper 70s. Partly sunny for Saturday, chance for some showers and thunderstorms, low 80s. Sunday, partly cloudy, right around 80 degrees.

0: Yeah, yeah, and he needed to become more comfortable with the college game, and he got more and more comfortable as the season progressed. He got better at that kind of stuff. The problem was he was facing so many different versions of defenses, how they're going to play him, where's the double team coming from, when is the double team coming, after the first dribble, as soon as he catches it, when he gets it and starts his move. I mean, you have to figure all of that stuff out. It's hard to do in 1 year. So Malachi took big steps as the season went on, but I think the surface has barely been scratched with him when it comes to where we're going to see him ultimately take his game.
1: That is the Goose, Jack Kivitz. Thank you, Goose.
0: Thanks, Tom. Hey, by the way, I will say this about the book signing. My buddy Derek Bolin up in Hazard, he wants to get, and I need to get with you to get some dates, but he wants to get you and me there in Hazard for book signing and a grand opening kind of thing that he has going on. And he sent me a text day before yesterday. So anyway, I'll get with you on that. But we will be in Hazard because I told him I'd sign the date, and I was pretty sure you would.
1: Absolutely. Be glad to. Love to do that. Thank you, Goose.
0: All right, Tom. Thanks.
1: It's the Late Report. We'll be right back.
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0: heavenly birthday to UK basketball legend of the past, Bob Branham. Played in the 40s, played in the early part of the 40s, then left to work to serve in World War II and came back to play for Kentucky, and then a season at Michigan State. Went on to play in the NBA for the Celtics. Was a 6'5 center and an outstanding player in the early years for Coach Rupp.
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4: A busy Melbourne woman was found on Tuesday to be involved in a fatal single vehicle crash in the St. John community of McCracken County.
5: The McCracken County Sheriff's Office began investigating a report of a missing woman at about 2 p.m. Tuesday, identified as 45-year-old Colleen Dunn. Dunn had not been seen or heard from since earlier in the morning. Deputies coordinated with Dunn's family to use digital resources to obtain a location on Dunn, and they also began checking the area where she had last been traveling. Within an hour, Dunn and her vehicle were located in a deep ravine off of Old U.S. Highway 45 in the St. John's area. Preliminary evidence suggests that Dunn was involved in a single vehicle accident which left the roadway and overturned into the ravine. Dunn was pronounced dead at the scene by McCracken County Coroner Amanda Melton. The investigation into the crash is ongoing. I'm Mike Cooper.
4: A man was arrested earlier this week after he was found living inside a storage building facility in Mayfield.
6: Mayfield police said they were performing an extra patrol Tuesday at a storage unit facility on East Broadway. One of the doors was found to be unsecured and a person could be heard moving around inside. An officer located 48-year-old William Huntley. It was determined Huntley had been staying inside the storage unit and was found to be manifestly under the influence of alcohol. After speaking with the storage unit manager and learning who rented the unit and whose property was inside, Huntley was placed under arrest for alcohol intoxication in a public place. Huntley was transported to the Graves County Restricted Custody Center and later lodged in the McCracken County Jail. I'm Todd Hamilton.
4: A crash in southern McCracken County on Wednesday sent one person to the hospital. That crash happened just before 4 p.m. near Crimp Station and Old Mayfield Road. McCracken County Sheriff's deputies said that 29-year-old Lakin Fakurian of Fancy Farm was headed west on Crimp Station in her SUV when she collided with a pickup truck driven by 39-year-old Ashley Edwards of Simpsonia. Fakurian was taken to the hospital with what were described as non-incapacitating injuries. It took about an hour to clear that scene.
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10: I'm meteorologist Lou Jaton with your Wednesday forecast. Mostly sunny today, high temperatures in the low 80s. Partly cloudy tonight with overnight lows in the mid-60s. For Thursday, partly sunny, then becoming mostly cloudy, high temperatures in the low 80s. For Friday, mostly cloudy, a chance of showers, highs in the upper 70s. Partly sunny for Saturday, chance for some showers and thunderstorms, low

0: I'm not sure. I mean, Louisville has already spent how much money at this point? I mean, right. Ungodly amounts of money to build up their roster to where it is now. It'll be interesting to see. He's expected, according to one report, to make his decision this weekend. So maybe we'll be talking about a Kentucky commitment on Monday. We'll be right back. It is the KSR Pre-Show.
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1: This week, we're revisiting a conversation I had with Frank Jones a couple of years ago. Frank Jones, in 1969, was a running back for Bath County High School over in Eastern Kentucky. And that year, he set the single-season rushing record for Kentucky High School football, a record that still stands. He went on from there to be an outstanding running back at Morehead State, where he also set records. From there, he moved to Green Bay, Wisconsin. Many would think probably to play for the Green Bay Packers in the NFL, but not really, or at least that didn't happen, as he explains.
3: I never played for Green Bay. I never even tried out with Green Bay. I came up here to play with a team called the Manitowoc County Chiefs. It was a semi-pro football team. It was like back in those days, they have like farm clubs. Teams, and we were a farm club for the Packers. Several of the players even went on and played with the Packers and stuff. When I got here, it was 1975, and I played the whole year, except when it got down to the end of the season, me and the coach couldn't see eye to eye on anything, and we just had a lot of disagreements, and my wife was going to be having my son, Sean, who's a colonel in the Army right now. And I had to make a decision, was I going to continue being student with this guy, or was I going to give it up? I gave it up and went back to Kentucky to become a dad. And I was down there for like 2 years, and then I came back to Wisconsin in 77 after Sean was born, and then Ryan, my other son, was born like right before I left to come back to Wisconsin because things wasn't working out. So I thought, I'm going back and play football again. But when I got back here, the league was closed down. So that was the end of my football career as 1 year with the semi-pro team.
1: And so, in the late 70s, his football career came to an end. I'm Gary Fogle, and you're listening to Kentucky Sports Memories.
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5: I'm meteorologist Lou Jaton with your Wednesday forecast. Mostly sunny today, high temperatures in the low 80s, partly cloudy tonight with overnight lows in the mid-60s. For Thursday, partly sunny, then becoming mostly cloudy, high temperatures in the low 80s. For Friday, mostly cloudy, a chance of showers, highs in the upper 70s. Partly sunny for Saturday, chance for some showers and thunderstorms, low 80s. Sunday, partly cloudy, right around 80 degrees. I'm meteorologist Lou Jaton on The Fan.
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0: Welcome back to the KSR Pre-Show. Billy, have you ever heard this song?
7: I have, but is this what I'm going to hear if I go to a mall in the 80s?
0: This was Tiffany.
7: Okay, yeah.
0: Which I am told by Southside Chuck was 1987. That was the big song, and they went on a big mall tour. We will. By the way, we will not be playing this one tonight at Alice Blue Gowns.
7: I think you should. I think it'd be a nice ode
0: at Oxmoor Mall. 859-280-2287. 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
6: I'm Dan Patrick, and this is Above the Noise. If you grew up with siblings, you probably remember the moment the balance finally shifted. The younger sibling who used to get pushed around, punched around, winning a few games. The once easy victories disappeared. Frustration was building. Before long, the excuses started flying. That is starting to feel a lot like the SEC. For years, the conference operated with advantages few others could match. Deeper pockets, stronger recruiting pipelines, and a collection of NFL talent with millions in their bank accounts. Now the rest of the country can fight back financially. The Big Ten has started to win the recruiting battles, while SEC dominance on the field is no longer automatic. The gap still exists to an extent, but it is smaller than it used to be, and the reaction from the conference has been telling. Suddenly, there's talk of restructuring the system and maybe even separating from the NCAA altogether. Wow, that was quick. The conference that benefited the most from the old system is starting to look for ways to change the system again. I'm Dan Patrick, and this is Above the Noise. 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
7: I'm meteorologist Lou Jatom with your Thursday forecast. We'll have a chance of showers and thunderstorms this afternoon. High temperatures in the low 80s. Northeast winds at about 5 miles per hour. Mostly cloudy tonight with overnight lows in the mid-60s. For Friday, becoming mostly cloudy, and we'll have a chance for some showers. Highs in the upper 70s. For Saturday, partly sunny, with a chance of showers. High temperatures right around 80. Sunday, partly sunny. High temperatures in the low 80s. I'm meteorologist Lou Jatom on The Fan.
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9: Welcome, everyone. It is Kentucky Sports Radio, Thursday, May the 28th. I'm Matt Jones, here on my final day away from Lexington. We'll be back tomorrow for the KSR Golf Scramble in Lexington, which I cannot wait for, at the UK Golf Club. Be like 40 teams there tomorrow. I'll split over two courses, and it should be a lot of fun. Everybody's going to be there. Should be great.

0: to the team. 859-280-2287. Shannon says we're having phone problems, but that doesn't mean I want you to don't want you to call. Shannon can answer the calls, especially during the break. So 859-280-2287. What are your thoughts if we get the player? Do you know who JQ2526 is? And a lot more. It's KSR.
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0: I hate that commercial so much that plays right there.
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0: I don't know if we're supposed to say that about advertisers.
13: Probably not.
0: But I just hate it because they're like, they try to act like it's a call-in show.
13: Yeah.
0: You know, and he goes, tell us about blah, blah, blah. Well, first of all, thank you very much for having me.
13: Yeah.
0: I always like to answer the listeners' questions. Like, no, you don't. You're a commercial.
13: You don't know our listeners.
0: No one's caught and asking you questions.
13: It's like we're interrupted by another show. Yeah.
0: How long has that commercial run? I mean, we thought that commercial about, you know, the Apple and I got
13: pledge allegiance to the Apple. Yeah.
0: Yeah, I thought that one would run, but I think that commercial has run longer than anything that's ever been on.
13: This one's been on a long time. Is the
0: maybe not anymore, Drew, but it is for a long time.
13: Phones are ringing right now, canceling his spot. The timeshare guy, too. I mean, he's on there.
0: Oh, the timeshare guy. Although I told you, I now have heard him do other things. He's become a spokesman, the timeshare guy. Anyway, 859-280-2287. One person said, Matt, did you read the article about not being on your phone as much on your phone? Yes, I did, actually.
14: So that article was working against itself.
0: It is.

0: in the NFL.
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0: This week, we're revisiting a conversation I had with Frank Jones a couple of years ago. Frank Jones, in 1969, was a running back for Bath County High School over in Eastern Kentucky. And that year, he set the single-season rushing record for Kentucky High School football, a record that still stands. He went on from there to be an outstanding running back at Morehead State, where he also set records. From there, he moved to Green Bay, Wisconsin. Many would think probably to play for the Green Bay Packers in the NFL, but not really, or at least that didn't happen, as he explains.
2: I never played for Green Bay. I never even tried out with Green Bay. I came up here to play with a team called the Manitowoc County Chiefs. It was a semi-pro football team. It was like back in those days, they have like farm clubs. Teams, and we were a farm club for the Packers. Several of the players even went on and played with the Packers and stuff. When I got here, it was 1975, and I played the whole year, except when it got down to the end of the season, me and the coach couldn't see eye to eye on anything, and we just had a lot of disagreements, and my wife was going to be having my son, John, who's a colonel in the Army right now. And I had to make a decision, was I going to continue being feuding with this guy, or was I going to give it up? I gave it up and went back to Kentucky to become a dad. And I was down there for like 2 years, and then I came back to Wisconsin in 77 after Sean was born, and then Ryan, my other son, was born like right before I left to come back to Wisconsin because things wasn't working out. So I thought, I'm going back and play football again. But when I got back here, the league was closed down. So that was the end of my football career as 1 year with the semi-pro team.
0: And so, in the late 70s, his football career came to an end. I'm Gary Fogel, and you're listening to Kentucky Sports Memories.
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5: I'm meteorologist Lou Jatom with your Thursday forecast. We'll have a chance of showers and thunderstorms this afternoon. High temperatures in the low 80s. Northeast winds at about 5 miles per hour. Mostly cloudy tonight with overnight lows in the mid-60s. For Friday, becoming mostly cloudy, and we'll have a chance for some showers. Highs in the upper 70s. For Saturday, partly sunny with a chance of showers. High temperatures right around 80. Sunday, partly sunny. High temperatures in the low 80s. I'm meteorologist Lou Jachon on the Fan.
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9: 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Here's Matt Jones.
10: What in the world is this?
11: George Jones, The King Is Gone.
10: Wow, I've never heard this song. I've certainly never heard of a Flintstone jelly bean jar.
11: Yeah. They're just trying to find something.
10: Do they make Flintstone jelly beans?
11: They still have the vitamins, I think. I don't know about the jelly beans.
10: Yeah, I remember the vitamins.
11: Well, I think everybody had those.
10: Yeah, they did. That was a good way to make you take your vitamins. You know, I keep thinking, Shannon, I should be taking vitamins.
11: Yeah.
10: Because I'm getting older, and everybody's like, you should, you know, people will say, what vitamins do you take? And I don't take any vitamins. But I wouldn't know what to take.
11: Well, they've got what are they called? One-a-days? Or they've got different ones?
10: Yeah, but does that work? I feel like it's like shampoo and conditioner in one.
11: I mean, it ain't going to hurt you. I don't think it's going
10: to... But I mean,
11: if you're
10: I don't
11: unhealthy,
10: know how...
11: It's not going to fix you.
10: I see a vitamin store, and I see all the options.

0: you know, back in the days of like, it's like whatever happened to, you know, Mark Maggard, Paul Smith, you know, the cat paws guys, and then whatever happened to Winky Face on your text machine?
1: Yeah, Winky Face ended up being wrong, though, remember? He was the one that said that, what, I think Jaylen Brown was going to come to Kentucky. That was the Winky Face many years ago. You know, I appreciate the call. I think one of the reasons you don't see as many, like, internet sources like that is that over the years, I think coaches have realized that anyone they talk to might go and put it on the internet. Used to be you could, like, talk to your dry cleaner, Drew, and you knew your dry cleaner didn't have a Twitter account where he could put on blast who you were recruiting. That may not be true anymore, so I think it's led to where coaches don't really talk to anybody, or if they do, they're very specific. So I think there are people – I think it's just harder to just have – I mean, I remember back in the day, the reason I learned stuff – well, actually, I don't know if I want to tell this.
2: Go ahead. It's Thursday.
1: Have I ever said, like, how I got my first sort of tidbits of information?
3: I don't know. But you have the floor.
2: Remind me.
3: Shannon, I would love to know. Yeah. No one else is listening.
2: Yeah.
1: I got to think.
2: I think it was somebody from U of L, wasn't it?
1: No. That was for Louisville stuff.
2: Mm-hmm.
1: But I'm talking about like in 05, 06, the way I became McGlure 52 was I had like a source that knew what was happening with UK sports, and I would put it on message boards. And that was kind of how people sort of learned who I was, is that I was, you know, I was McGlure 52. It wasn't bad. Nobody even knew my name. But we'll skip it for right now. Maybe that's for a different day. Who's next? Oh, we got 30 seconds.
2: Yeah, we'll take a break.
1: Hey, we'll take a break. 859-280-2287. The text machine is 772-774-5254. We have 15 other topics. I haven't gotten to them, but ones I do want to get to include the UK football schedule starting and a massive opportunity with the start times for Will Stein, plus the college sports bill and some goofy stuff just for Shannon. We'll take a break and be right back. This is KSR.
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11: A missing Melbourne woman was found on Tuesday to be involved in a fatal single vehicle crash in the St. John community of McCracken County.
12: The McCracken County Sheriff's Office began investigating a report of a missing woman at about 2 p.m. Tuesday, identified.

0: as 45-year-old Colleen Dunn. Dunn had not been seen or heard from since earlier in the morning. Deputies coordinated with Dunn's family to use digital resources to obtain a location on Dunn, and they also began checking the area where she had last been traveling. Within an hour, Dunn and her vehicle were located in a deep ravine off of Old U.S. Highway 45 in the St. John's area. Preliminary evidence suggests that Dunn was involved in a single vehicle accident which left the roadway and overturned into the ravine. Dunn was pronounced dead at the scene by McCracken County Coroner Amanda Melton. The investigation into the crash is ongoing. I'm Mike Cooper.
1: A man was arrested earlier this week after he was found living inside a storage building facility in Mayfield.
2: Mayfield police said they were performing an extra patrol Tuesday at a storage unit facility on East Broadway. One of the doors was found to be unsecured, and a person could be heard moving around inside. An officer located 48-year-old William Huntley. It was determined Huntley had been staying inside the storage unit and was found to be manifestly under the influence of alcohol. After speaking with the storage unit manager and learning who rented the unit and whose property was inside, Huntley was placed under arrest for alcohol intoxication in a public place. Huntley was transported to the Graves County Restricted Custody Center and later lodged in the McCracken County Jail. I'm Todd Hamilton.
1: A crash in southern McCracken County on Wednesday sent one person to the hospital. That crash happened just before 4 p.m. near Krebs Station and Old Mayfield Road. McCracken County Sheriff's deputies said that 29-year-old Lakin Fakurian of Fancy Farm was headed west on Krebs Station in her SUV when she collided with a pickup truck driven by 39-year-old Ashley Edwards of Simpsonia. Fakurian was taken to the hospital with what were described as non-incapacitating injuries. It took about an hour to clear that scene.
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6: I'm meteorologist Lou Jatom with your Thursday forecast. We'll have a chance of showers and thunderstorms this afternoon. High temperatures in the low 80s. Northeast winds at about 5 miles per hour. Mostly cloudy tonight with overnight lows in the mid-60s. For Friday, becoming mostly cloudy and we'll have a chance for some showers. Highs in the upper 70s. For Saturday, partly sunny with a chance of showers. High temperatures right around 80. Sunday, partly sunny. High temperatures in the low 80s. I'm meteorologist Lou Jatom on The Fan.
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8: Welcome back. Hour number 2, Kentucky Sports Radio, 859-280-2287. Fun first hour. We have had a good time. Give us a call. We have a couple open lines. Phone's been slow this week, which is odd because the text machine has been hopping. So we, and again, maybe part of it is the phone system seems to have its own mind this week. Did they say if they're ever going to fix it, Shannon, or no?
9: No, never. They're never going to touch it again. No, they probably
8: will. Well, I mean, hopefully you could get through. 859-280-2287. Text machine is 772-774-5254. One person writes, Matt, I have a 509 number, like Awesome Eric. It covers Spokane, Washington. For what it's worth, I work out at a gym with a sports writer that covers Gonzaga, and he has told me for a week that Milan is a lock for Kentucky and has been since the combine. All right, Drew, do you add that to it? Gonzaga. Absolutely. Sports writer along with Awesome Eric and Jacob. Or did he reveal Awesome Eric? Is Awesome Eric the sports writer?

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9: Welcome back, Kentucky Sports Radio. So this is, they were from Germany, not Jamaica.
10: Okay.
9: Apparently they got deported when it came out that they lip-synced. Is that a deportable offense?
11: Wow.
10: Well, if you're only here to sing and you're not singing, then maybe so.
9: That's true.
11: That's a good point.
10: Like, what else are you doing here?
11: That's fraud.
9: We brought you here to sing.
10: You're not even doing that.
9: And you're not even doing that.
10: You had one job.
9: Get out.
10: Yep.
9: One person wrote, Matt, they're leaning into the state fair part of the Great American Fair. That would be the free show at the Kentucky State Fair. It actually sounds like it, Shannon. That would be the free show.
10: Yeah.
9: Wouldn't it?
10: Milli Vanilli? Probably so. I don't know about
9: Vanilli. Some people have dropped out.
10: Yeah.
9: Young MC has apparently dropped out.
10: Didn't know it was political. That's amazing. What did you think you were doing? You're at the White House.
9: Man, come on. Like, where did you just think it was somebody's White House somewhere that they were having it? Like, come on. I have no sympathy for that. You knew it was political. Mm-hmm. CNC Music Factory has dropped out.
10: Mm-hmm.
9: I think they should have stayed.
10: Yeah.
9: Because the last time you've heard about them?
10: Been a long time. They may have played the State Fair. I think they have did. They? I feel like they did play the State Fair last year.
9: I know Brett Michaels has played the State Fair.
10: Oh, yeah. When Poison, yep.
9: And then Morris Day and the Time has dropped out. Now, who are they? I thought that sounds like the name of the group that was in Animal House. Morris Day and the Time.
10: Jungle Love, is that their big song?
9: Yeah, I don't know who that is. I mean, I haven't heard of it. All right, let's talk about football for just a second, Drew. The first three games, their time and network got announced. So we play Youngstown State at 1 o'clock, and it's not going to be on the TV. It's only on the computer. A 1 o'clock game on ESPN and SEC Plus. So it's kind of a bummer Will Stein's debut is not going to be on like regular television. I think more and more people have streaming now so they can get it, but that is a little.

0: This week we're revisiting a conversation I had with Frank Jones a couple of years ago. Frank Jones in 1969 was a running back for Bath County High School over in Eastern Kentucky. And that year he set the single season rushing record for Kentucky High School football, a record that still stands. He went on from there to be an outstanding running back at Morehead State, where he also set records. From there, he moved to Green Bay, Wisconsin. Many would think probably to play for the Green Bay Packers in the NFL. But not really, or at least that didn't happen, as he explains.
1: I never played for Green Bay. I never even tried out with Green Bay. I came up here to play with a team called the Manitowoc County Chiefs. It was a semi-pro football team. It was like back in those days, they have like farm clubs for teams. And we were a farm club for the Packers. Several of the players even went on and played with the Packers and stuff. When I got here, it was 1975, and I played the whole year, except when it got down to the end of the season, me and the coach couldn't see eye to eye on anything, and we just had a lot of disagreements, and my wife was going to be having my son, John, who's a colonel in the Army right now, and I had to make a decision. Was I going to continue being shooting with this guy, or was I going to give it up? I gave it up and went back to Kentucky to become a dad. And I was down there for like 2 years, and then I came back to Wisconsin in 77 after Sean was born. And then Ryan, my other son, was born like right before I left to come back to Wisconsin because things wasn't working out. So I thought, I'm going back and play football again. But when I got back here, the league was closed down. So that was the end of my football career as 1 year with the semi-pro team.
0: And so in the late 70s, his football career came to an end. I'm Gary Fogle, and you're listening to Kentucky Sports Memories.
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3: I'm meteorologist Lou Jatom with your Thursday forecast. We'll have a chance of showers and thunderstorms this afternoon. High temperatures in the low 80s. Northeast winds at about 5 miles per hour. Mostly cloudy tonight with overnight lows in the mid 60s. For Friday, becoming mostly cloudy and we'll have a chance for some showers. Highs in the upper 70s. For Saturday, partly sunny with a chance of showers. High temperatures right around 80. Sunday, partly sunny, high temperatures in the low 80s. I'm meteorologist Lou Jachon on The Fan.
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6: I think Vanilla Ice is lame, but I don't think anyone can argue, Shannon, this isn't a great song.
7: Oh, yeah, if you hear this, you're bopping your head at least if you're not singing.
6: It's, first of all, if pressed, I could give you the words to the whole first verse. I mean, I'm killing your brain like a poisonous mushroom, deadly when I hear a dope melody. I mean, there's no way everyone likes this. Yeah, I mean, I don't know that this should be at the White House, but nevertheless, I'm not going to hate on Vanilla Ice because everyone should be so lucky to have one song, Drew, that people know like they know this.
8: It's a big part of American history. Remember, I rapped with Vanilla Ice at a bar in Cincinnati. We did the Go Ninja Go from Turtles 2. Really a highlight of my life.
6: Turtles 2.
8: I just kept yelling, do the Ninja Turtle song, kind of trolling him. Yeah. And then he thought it was funny and said, get up here, let's do it. Next thing you know, it's Go Ninja, Go Ninja, Go. I'm having a great time.
6: You and I have had more weird interactions with people over the years. It really is. It really is.
8: I was kind of being a jerk, honestly. It ended up being one of my favorite things I've ever done.
6: Yeah, well, good for him on turning the jerk into something positive. Morris Day and the Time was apparently in the movie Purple Rain. Shannon, they were Prince's rival band in the movie. Prince was friends with them.
7: Oh, okay. I didn't even realize that. I'll play, what was their song, Jungle Love? I'll play that one next. You can hear that one.
6: I honestly... I've, that

0: So when I got there, my goal really was to start being able to talk to people like agents, NBA scouts, and NBA executives when I got there, so that when I left, they still had, you know, a pulse on things and could still, you know, reach out to be like, hey, what's going on?
1: Okay, so you made contacts. At the combine. And so with your, because I just got a minute left, I would talk to you longer, but with your contacts, you think Milan is coming to Kentucky?
0: I am 9 out of 10 confident that we are getting Milan Momcilovic.
1: Okay. All right, so let's write all these down here. Awesome Eric, Jacob, Jay Crawford, right?
2: Gotta include Jay Crawford.
1: Number change, and then JQ 2526. Those are five sources just from today. Shannon, does that give? Is that enough right there with those five?
3: Yeah, like JQ 2526 wasn't enough, but then you add in all those other ones. And five people can't be wrong, right? Not those
1: so
3: five.
1: Where can people read your work, JQ 2526?
3: He's gone.
1: He's on KS Board.
3: He's on KS Board.
2: Yeah.
1: All right, there you go.
2: He did have some great combine notes while that was going on.
1: Well, good. Hey, I respect the hustle, Elijah. Do your thing. That's honestly, I was about your age when I started, and I kind of did the same thing. I just did it at the Nike camp, and you did it at the combine. So do your thing. Game six tonight, DraftKings. You go to DraftKings, you bet $5. You can win up to $100 in bonus bets. It is DraftKings and DraftKings.com. Thunder Spurs, Drew. Game six. Who you got?
2: Spurs forcing game seven tonight.
3: Yeah, let's go Spurs.
1: Shannon, I'm going to go Thunder. Close it out. We'll see you later. Golf Scramble tomorrow. KSR.
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15: 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Thor, Marvin, y el famoso Lipsy Prince. 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
7: I'm meteorologist Lou Jatom with your Thursday forecast. We'll have a chance of showers and thunderstorms this afternoon. High temperatures in the low 80s. Northeast winds at about 5 miles per hour. Mostly cloudy tonight with overnight lows in the mid-60s. For Friday, becoming mostly cloudy and we'll have a chance for some showers. Highs in the upper 70s. For Saturday, partly sunny with a chance of showers. High temperatures right around 80. Sunday, partly sunny. High temperatures in the low 80s. I'm meteorologist Lou Jatom on The Fan.
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0: 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Well, it's not. 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Right, Todd? 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
5: From the West Kentucky Star Newsroom, I'm Brad Munson. A missing Melbourne woman was found on Tuesday to be involved in a fatal single vehicle crash in the St. John community of McCracken County.
6: The McCracken County Sheriff's Office began investigating a report of a missing woman at about 2 p.m. Tuesday, identified as 45-year-old Colleen Dunn. Dunn had not been seen or heard from since earlier in the morning. Deputies coordinated with Dunn's family to use digital resources to obtain a location on Dunn, and they also began checking the area where she had last been traveling. Within an hour, Dunn and her vehicle were located in a deep ravine off of Old U.S. Highway 45 in the St. John's area. Preliminary evidence suggests that Dunn was involved in a single-vehicle accident which left the roadway and overturned into the ravine. Dunn was pronounced dead at the scene by McCracken County Coroner Amanda Melton. The investigation into the crash is ongoing. I'm Mike Cooper.
5: A man was arrested earlier this week after he was found living inside a storage building facility in Mayfield.
7: Mayfield police said they were performing an extra patrol Tuesday at a storage unit facility on East Broadway. One of the doors was found to be unsecured, and a person could be heard moving around inside. An officer located 48-year-old William Huntley. It was determined Huntley had been staying inside the storage unit and was found to be manifestly under the influence of alcohol. After speaking with the storage unit manager and learning who rented the unit and whose property was inside, Huntley was placed under arrest for alcohol intoxication in a public place. Huntley was transported to the Graves County Restricted Custody Center and later lodged in the McCracken County Jail. I'm Todd Hamilton.
5: A crash in southern McCracken County on Wednesday sent one person to the hospital. That crash happened just before 4 p.m. near Crimp Station and Old Mayfield Road. McCracken County Sheriff's deputies said that 29-year-old Lakin Fakurian of Fancy Farm was headed west on Crimp Station in her SUV when she collided with a pickup truck driven by 39-year-old Ashley Edwards of Simpsonia. Fakurian was taken to the hospital with what were described as non-incapacitating injuries. It took about an hour to clear that scene.
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9: I'm meteorologist Lou Jatom with your Thursday forecast. We'll have a chance of showers and thunderstorms this afternoon. High temperatures in the low 80s. Northeast winds at about 5 miles per hour. Mostly cloudy tonight with overnight lows in the mid-60s. For Friday, becoming mostly cloudy, and we'll have a chance for some showers. Highs in the upper 70s. For Saturday, partly sunny.
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2: I'm meteorologist Lou Jatom with your Thursday forecast. We'll have a chance of showers and thunderstorms this afternoon. High temperatures in the low 80s. Northeast winds at about 5 miles per hour. Mostly cloudy tonight with overnight lows in the mid-60s. For Friday, becoming mostly cloudy and we'll have a chance for some showers. Highs in the upper 70s. For Saturday, partly sunny with a chance of showers. High temperatures right around 80. Sunday, partly sunny. High temperatures in the low 80s. I'm meteorologist Lou Jatom on the Fan.
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3: From the West Kentucky Star Newsroom, I'm Brad Munson. A missing Melbourne woman was found on Tuesday to be involved in a fatal single-vehicle crash in the St. John community of McCracken County.
4: The McCracken County Sheriff's Office began investigating a report of a missing woman at about 2 p.m. Tuesday, identified as 45-year-old Colleen Dunn. Dunn had not been seen or heard from since earlier in the morning. Deputies coordinated with Dunn's family to use digital resources to obtain a location on Dunn, and they also began checking the area where she had last been traveling. Within an hour, Dunn and her vehicle were located in a deep ravine off of Old U.S. Highway 45 in the St. John's area. Preliminary evidence suggests that Dunn was involved in a single-vehicle accident which left the roadway and overturned into the ravine. The investigation into the crash is ongoing. I'm Mike Cooper.
3: A man was arrested earlier this week after he was found to be living inside a storage facility in Mayfield.
5: Mayfield police said they were performing an extra patrol Tuesday at a storage unit facility on East Broadway. One of the doors was found to be unsecured and a person could be heard moving around inside. An officer located 48-year-old William Huntley. It was determined Huntley had been staying inside the storage unit and was found to be manifestly under the influence of alcohol. Huntley was placed under arrest for alcohol intoxication in a public place. Huntley was transported to the McCracken County Jail. I'm Todd Hamilton.
3: A crash in southern McCracken County sent one person to the hospital. That crash happened near Krebs Station and Old Mayfield Road. McCracken County Sheriff's deputies said the 29-year-old Lakin Fakurian of Fancy Farm was headed west on Krebs Station in her SUV when she collided with a pickup truck driven by 39-year-old Ashley Edwards of Simpsonia. Fakurian was taken to the hospital with what were described as non-

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6: I'm meteorologist Lou Jatom with your Thursday forecast. We'll have a chance of showers and thunderstorms this afternoon. High temperatures in the low 80s. Northeast winds at about 5 miles per hour. Mostly cloudy tonight with overnight lows in the mid-60s. For Friday, becoming mostly cloudy and we'll have a chance for some showers. Highs in the upper 70s. For Saturday, partly sunny with a chance of showers.
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10: I'm meteorologist Lou Jatom with your Thursday forecast. We'll have a chance of showers and thunderstorms this afternoon. High temperatures in the low 80s. Northeast winds at about 5 miles per hour. Mostly cloudy tonight with overnight lows in the mid-60s. For Friday, becoming mostly cloudy, and we'll have a chance for some showers. Highs in the upper 70s. For Saturday, partly sunny with a chance of showers. High temperatures right around 80. Sunday, partly sunny. High temperatures in the low 80s. I'm meteorologist Lou Jachan on The Fan.
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4: From the West Kentucky Star Newsroom, I'm Brad Munson. A missing Melbourne woman was found on Tuesday to be involved in a fatal single vehicle crash in the St. John community of McCracken County.
5: The McCracken County Sheriff's Office began investigating a report of a missing woman at about 2 p.m. Tuesday, identified as 45-year-old Colleen Dunn. Dunn had not been seen or heard from since earlier in the morning. Deputies coordinated with Dunn's family to use digital resources to obtain a location on Dunn, and they also began checking the area where she had last been traveling. Within an hour, Dunn and her vehicle were located in a deep ravine off of Old U.S. Highway 45 in the St. John's area. Preliminary evidence suggests that Dunn was involved in a single-vehicle accident which left the roadway and overturned into the ravine. The investigation into the crash is ongoing. I'm Mike Cooper.
4: A man was arrested earlier this week after he was found to be living inside a storage

0: facility in Mayfield.
1: Mayfield police said they were performing an extra patrol Tuesday at a storage unit facility on East Broadway. One of the doors was found to be unsecured and a person could be heard moving around inside. An officer located 48-year-old William Huntley. It was determined Huntley had been staying inside the storage unit and was found to be manifestly under the influence of alcohol. Huntley was placed under arrest for alcohol intoxication in a public place. Huntley was transported to the McCracken County Jail. I'm Todd Hamilton.
0: A crash in southern McCracken County sent one person to the hospital. That crash happened near Krebs Station and Old Mayfield Road. McCracken County Sheriff's deputies said the 29-year-old Lakin Fakurian of Fancy Farm was headed west on Krebs Station in her SUV when she collided with a pickup truck driven by 39-year-old Ashley Edwards of Simpsonia. Fakurian was taken to the hospital with what were described as non-incapacitating injuries. It took about an hour to clear that scene. Mornings here later anytime at WestKentuckyStar.com.
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10: I'm not too familiar with Christopher Sanchez. He pitched seven scoreless innings. The Phillies blanked the Padres. And he has now extended his streak of scoreless innings to 44 and two-thirds. That breaks the franchise record set in 1911.

0: Stat of the day, stat of the day, bap, bap. Stat of the day, stat of the day. Here comes that
1: what?
0: Stat of the day.
1: Bap. By the way, on an unrelated note, the get-in price for Shakira in Los Angeles on Saturday, June 13th, will be $153. Just letting you know. Shakira. Hips don't. Yes, Dylan?
2: You could take all your friends to Shakira for the price of one ticket to the NBA Finals.
1: Take the neighborhood.
2: Yeah.
1: Go see Shakira. Final results of the poll question.
2: Yes, Dan. Actually, I threw this one up after the Joey Votto interview, and it is, should Dan send Dylan to Japan to train to become a sushi chef like Joey Votto? And Dan, 74% of people say yes.
1: Yeah, but they want you to go and not come back. That was the weird thing.
2: I was worried about that.
1: That was the weird thing. Maybe I'll send you to Australia for the 49ers and the Rams.
2: Okay.
1: Maybe I'll do that. One way, and you figure out how to get back.
2: Everything there wants to kill you, too. Every most poisonous animal is native to Australia.
1: Do more people die from poisonous snakes than any other animal, any other mammal, any other creature?
2: Well, I know mosquitoes, so I think humans are number one, humans killing other humans. And then mosquitoes are the biggest animal, and then I think snakes is after that.
1: This day in sports history, Paul?
3: Yeah, mosquitoes is correct. Snakes is third on the depth chart.
1: Mm.
3: Dogs fourth. This day in sports history, Willie Mays got his first ever career home run. It was also his first major league hit. That was 1951. And, let me see this one. Oh, Dale Long, 8 consecutive games with a homer, 1956.
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4: I'm meteorologist Lou Jatom with your Thursday forecast. We'll have a chance of showers and thunderstorms this afternoon. High temperatures in the low 80s. Northeast winds at about 5 miles per hour. Mostly cloudy tonight with overnight lows in the mid-60s. For Friday, becoming mostly cloudy, and we'll have a chance for some showers. Highs in the upper 70s. For Saturday, partly sunny, with a chance of showers. High temperatures right around 80. Sunday, partly sunny. High temperatures in the low 80s.
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7: We are... And here's what you need to know.
8: Jannik Sinner goes down. The number one tennis player in the world was on a 30-match winning streak stretching back to February, but he fell apart in the second round in five sets to Juan Manuel Cerundolo. This is how it sounded on TNT.
9: And there it is. A seismic upset at Roland Garros.
8: Sinner was up 5-1 in the third set before losing 18 points in a row. Roland Garros was the one major Sinner needed to complete his career Grand Slam. NHL legend Claude Lemieux has passed away at the age of 60. The four-time Stanley Cup champion had just appeared Wednesday night carrying the Canadiens' pregame torch before Game 3 of the Eastern Conference Finals. Daytime baseball, Tigers hosting the Angels. Anaheim currently up 3-1, bottom of the seventh inning. The White Sox have an early 1-0 lead on the Twins in the third. I'm Chris Perfett.
7: You want winners? He went 0 for 14 picking bowl games.
10: God bless football.
7: You want hot takes? He said Patrick Mahomes would be a disaster.
10: Really?
7: You want baseball news? He doesn't even know who Kyle Tucker is.
10: Oh, okay.
7: In his personal record book, Kevin Durant hasn't won a ring yet.
10: I'm just telling you that's what he's doing.
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10: .877-99 on Fox. That is 877-99 on Fox. Izzy is out again. He is sick with Knicks fatigue. Adnan Burke is with us here. He is tired of talking about the Knicks. I am convinced he's not coming in because he doesn't want to deal with me and Taylor. Hey.
11: How quickly does it turn, Stu, from like, oh my God, I'm so happy for the Knicks. It's been 27 years to go. Enough. Can we just start the NBA Finals? And I just think, I love you. I love the entire show. My main impetus for doing the show today was I get to reunite with you guys, and I want to talk tennis and baseball. And the stars have aligned.
10: Yes.
11: Shohei Ohtani, six no-hit innings and a home run, and we're going to lead with tennis talk.
10: Yes.
11: Jannik Sinner, go ahead.
10: Yes, I've never led with tennis before. I am so excited you're here. I've never had you here with me to lead with tennis. This is very exciting. For those of you who don't know, Adnan is a part of a special group. I believe it's hashtag Team Fed.
11: Every time you bring it up, it's so great.

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20: Is Steven Aspen still there? Because he still wants to talk about Mark Cuban. I'm just wondering, guys, back in Sherman Oaks, he's still there? Yes? I have to take this call. Yes. Let's go to Steve, who's in Aspen, Colorado. Go ahead, Steve.
21: He gone!
20: He's gone. Okay. That's why I asked on the front end. Adnan Virk is with us. We appreciate his time today on a really rough day for him as Sinner loses in the French

0: ruin this man. Somehow he's become more popular since then. He's going to go, this is a terrible signing. I'm like, this has single-handedly reinvigorated this franchise in this entire great city.
1: Yes.
0: And Scream Day denounced it.
1: Yes.
0: He treated Jalen Brunson like the Antichrist. Like, are you kidding?
1: Right.
0: This is the greatest move ever in Knicks history. He's like, no! Donovan Mitchell, they screwed up. Gabe Brunson, $100 million. Fraud.
1: Yes.
0: Wrong.
1: Yep.
2: So I go to sleep listening to those videos on loop right now as the Knicks get ready for the finals. I believe Stephen A's exact quote was something along the lines of, we pushed all our chips to the middle for, and he pauses and goes, Jalen Brunson?
1: Well, the pause is when he needs it. And it's funny that Adnan thought that's the thing that was going to end Stephen A. Smith. That was the thing. It's made him bigger. I mean, who cares?
0: I told the truth about Jalen Brunson. No, you didn't. No, it'll make him even bigger. I'm like, okay, that's how it works now. I keep laughing at the amount of people who keep saying, New York is going to burn down if the Knicks win. I go, listen, does it really matter? I mean, enjoy the show, right? No matter what, the cheapest tickets I looked up, Stu, $3,000 to get into the Garden.
1: Oh,
0: $6,000 if I wanted to take one of my sons. Imagine if they lost that game. Oh, I can't do it, but I love the passion.
1: Taylor, what do I do? I'm on the hook to take Adam Schefter to a Knicks finals game in the first six rows.
2: Listen, I love Schefter.
1: Yeah.
2: He's on McAfee's show every day. He's wearing Pacers gear. He's wearing Thunder gear. Whoever sends him gear, he's wearing it. He doesn't deserve a Knicks ticket. Give it to me.
0: By the way, another celebrity's here. Like, I love Chalamet. I love Kylie Jenner. Obviously, I love Spike. You know, Edie Falco. They had Steve Levy and Stone Levy, and they name-fonted them. There's 8,000 celebrities. So they go, Steve Levy. I texted Levy to me.
1: We're
0: not a celebrity.
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0: Okay, yes, we are fixing it. We're going to put the smallest market in the NBA in the NBA Finals and have them.
1: They're our dynasty.
0: They're a dynasty.
2: Well, that's what they'll say. The fixers go, well, that's how they can't make it too obvious.
0: Yes.
2: Because they can't have the Knicks in the Finals every year. So they go, okay, well, who can we put? We'll put the smallest market in that nobody cares about, and they'll put the Knicks. See?
0: Yeah. Yes.
2: That throws off their set. We can't have Knicks Lakers. That's too good.
0: Yeah. Adnan is reeling. Listen, he's also reeling. He's emotional because he is worried that the door, the path, is now wide open for Novak Djokovic to pass Roger Federer. He's losing his mind.
2: It is incredibly upsetting. I mean, all I've been saying to myself, Stu, is, hey, as long as Sinner and Alcaraz play, Djokovic will not win another major, and yeah. I can still make a foolish argument that Federer is better than Djokovic. And now the door has been swung open. Alcaraz injured, and Sinner wilting in the heat. It was 84 degrees. It wasn't even that hot. Are you, the other guys are playing. It's 85. I played in 78-degree weather today. Yeah. I'm not on the French clay.
0: Yeah.
2: What's wrong with you, Sinner? Awful.
0: He was 1 point away.
2: That's like 18 straight points.
0: Yes. I thought, again, we were going to talk about Wemby as the face of the NBA. Have a good day, everyone. We are
3: Fox. When I was in Iraq, our convoy was hit. It was bad. After I came home, I could still hear booms and see tracer fire. Makes it hard to be a good mom.
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8: And here's what you need to know.
9: News out of the NBA as the Board of Governors has passed new anti-tanking rules that expanded the draft lottery from 14 to 16 teams, a regulation zone where the bottom three teams get penalized with lessened chances for the number one pick and flattened odds for other teams. Game 6 of the Western Conference Finals between the Spurs and Thunder in San Antonio tips off at 8:30 Eastern Time. OKC has that 3-2 series lead. In tennis, Yannick Sinner was upset in the second round of the French Open. He was on a 30-match win streak dating back to February. Roland Garros was the one major Sinner needed to complete a career Grand Slam. In the news of hockey, four-time Stanley Cup champion Claude Lemieux has passed away at the age of 60. In baseball, MLB officials proposed a hard salary cap to union officials as part of the ongoing CBA negotiations. The Angels outscored the Tigers in Detroit 7-1, and the White Sox defeated the Twins 6-2. I'm Brianna Miro.
8: Action. Ladies and gentlemen, here we go. Put your hands together.
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12: Wow! Are we going to find out if there's aliens or what? Yeah, I know the Knicks are waiting to see who they're going to play, but I want to know if we're going to see aliens.
16: Listen, is Wemby going to have a huge game tonight?
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12: Well, maybe they'll show up to see him, because he plays like an alien. He looks like an alien. I think he's the reason we're having all these sightings. We're going to talk aliens today, if we have time.
16: Oh, we're going to also talk about quarterback controversy.
12: Quarterback QB controversy. Woo! Plus, hey, the weekend unofficially begins right now. It's a Thursday that feels like a Wednesday. So we throw it back. Old school,
16: yeah, buddy.
12: 50 hits. We get you involved every Thursday. So write the number down and be calling. 877-99 on Fox. We're Covino and Rich on Fox Sports Radio. Rocking out.
16: Let's go.
12: Hell yeah. And we got Iowa Sam on the ones and twos rocking out with us.
16: Sammy Sweetheart.
12: We got super producer, executive producer Danny G.
17: Yeah.
12: He's on standby with his Dodgers gear on, waiting just to say hi. And Bree Bree's hanging out with us today with your updates.
16: Oh, what's up, Bree?
12: Hey, Bree. Thanks for hanging. It's always great to see Bree Bree. So she'll be hanging, chiming in, and giving you all the updates on what's going on. But you're right, Rich.
16: Quarterback controversy, dude.
12: We're going to get to that in a second. But Danny G, last night, your Los Doyers close to a no-no. But
16: yeah.
12: A no-no where there's a run scored doesn't have the same feel anyway to me. I know that might be like nitpicky of me, but
17: yeah,
12: I don't know.
17: It was going to be a combined no-hitter. Shohei wasn't happy with his performance, even though it was six shutout innings. And, you know, the thing, and it would have been a no-hit for all of them, but Shohei hit a batter. He walked some batters. He was not happy after the game, and they're like, dude, you have, what is it, a 0.82 ERA right now? He's under one.
16: Unreal.
17: And he still was like, yeah, but I could do better.

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14: I don't want to hear about the Cavs and the Cavs quitting and the Cavs they put maximum effort. I told you the series was over when Donovan Mitchell, it was over before it began. Taylor, when Donovan Mitchell comes to the podium after winning in the Eastern Conference semifinals and says, "Whew, I can breathe now. I've made it to the conference finals." That was a destination for the Cavaliers. It would have been a disappointment had the Knicks season ended in the conference finals. For the Cavs, great season. I can breathe now. The point is not to make it to the Eastern Conference Finals. It's take a deep breath and get ready for the Eastern Conference Finals and make it to the NBA Finals. I knew this series was done when Donovan Mitchell was satisfied just making it to the Eastern Conference Finals.
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16: Boom, boom.
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0: from?
1: I'm just saying. Let's see. Sarah Michelle Gellar was Sarah Michelle Prinz when she married Freddie Prinze Jr. Goes by that. So it's happened. I'm just saying, I don't know if there'll be any name changing in the Kelce Swiftie world.
0: Legally and on their license, perhaps. Professionally, not a chance. And Kelce would never, ever change his name. He's a very macho dude. I know he loves Taylor to death. That's not happening.
1: All right, well, hey, we got more. Kevin on Rich will go old school, pay tribute to a legend. And we'll talk some NBA. Game 6 tonight, all next right here on Fox Sports Radio.
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10: And as far as Swift and Kelsey and who should take whose name and that ridiculous conversation,
9: yeah.
10: A couple others, our video guy Spot hit us up and said Jamie Lynn Sigler took her dude's name professionally. Yeah. Courtney Cox Arquette.
9: Well, by the way, she's back to Sigler, just so you know.
11: Did you call her Jamie Lynn Sigalert?
10: Not Sigler. Millie Bobby Brown is now Millie Bobby Bon Jovi.
9: I mean... But again, she married a Bon Jovi. Like, these names benefit some of these people.
10: What about this one?
9: What about this one? Your name sucks. Okay. I promise you, your wife is less likely to take it.
10: I got one.
9: If she has a powerful background, she's less likely to take your weak-ass name.
10: What about this one? Beyonce Z.
9: Get out of my face.
10: Is that not one?
9: Beyonce my point Z. is, Kelsey and Swift are well-established separately,
10: of course.
9: Legally, they may take each other's name, but publicly, professionally, not happening.
10: Right, let's take one call quick. We're running late, but we'll get to old school. Who do
12: really
10: we got?
12: Quick, shout out to the call from Carson City. Nico in Vegas and Nick in New York wants to weigh in quickly.
10: What up, Nick?
13: Hey, how you guys doing?
10: What's up, man?
13: My wife is from Brazil. She's born and raised. She moved to Portugal, moved here. I will say this low so that they don't know, but she's here legally.
10: Okay.
13: We got married. I don't think she's going to take my last name, but it's not even a conversation that we had. As a 40-year-old man, it wasn't even a

0: conversation, like, are you going to take my last name? I don't think that we, I don't think that that's a conversation at this time or people have.
1: I think it is something that is,
2: Nick, I'm sure you're a swell fella, but it sounds like you got a hot Brazilian. I wouldn't be arguing with her anyway.
3: Yeah, she just shows you her butt once in a while, and you're like, last name.
2: Sometimes you just roll with it. I get it. Don't, you know, no sense of causing problems.
3: Well, listen, we're having way too much fun. So we do old school and 50 hits. We're going to kick that to the top of the hour. We'll go old school. We'll talk some NBA, football, all coming up. CNR! Hey!
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8: 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S&P 500 and NASDAQ reach record highs as tech leads the way. The S&P was up 43 points to 7,563. The Dow Jones added 24 points to 50,668. And the NASDAQ gained 242 points to end the day at 26,917. Shares of Dollar Tree Incorporated surged up almost 18% after they released a better-than-expected earnings report and announced a partnership with DoorDash. Shares of Best Buy up 15% after the electronics retailer reported stronger-than-expected first-quarter earnings. In the commodities marketplace, oil closed higher at $89.46. 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
9: You know, if you go on social media, there's some great stories from Survivor about how they came up with this song and everything. Like, you see the making of it, gets you fired up. Really cool stuff. So Rocky III came out on this day, and you're right, this was the whole backdrop of the movie. It was the most perfect fitting song to get you motivated and to tell that storyline. 44 years ago on this day, what are your Rocky memories? Thanks for sharing them. Keep them coming at Covino and Rich, at Fox Sports Radio. It's old school and 50 hits.
10: All right. Hey, we are live from the Fox Sports Radio studio in Covino. You're like, when you got to go to number two. 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
9: Cut, cut, cut. Can't you read?
10: Yo, beast aftershave.
9: Take two. Dude wipes take two.
10: It's simple. Weather cleans better.
11: Remember Rocky couldn't read a commercial?
10: Yo,
11: Rocky
10: this guy's being rude. You know, yeah, absolutely.
12: Like, I'm trying to read here.
10: Yeah, I'm just trying to do a dude wipe.
12: Yo, makes you smell manly.
10: Absolutely.
13: Manly? Do you mean manly, Rock?
10: Yeah, like got to smell a little minty. You know,
11: absolutely.
10: Yeah,
11: you got your dude wipes.
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10: Yo, like pants down, Adrian.
9: Best clean pants down. Oh, boy. All right. So, hey, by the way, before we move on, the most miserable Rocky scene ever is when Paulie throws the turkey out and everything. That's one of my favorites because it's so real and gritty. That's in the original Rocky, but, oh, man, you watched that?
11: What does he say to Adrian?
10: You're busted. You're busted. You know, he goes, you're busted. You're no virgin.
11: Yeah, he's like, yo.
10: That's what he says to his sister.
12: Absolutely. Hey, settle down, Paulie. Paulie's like,
7: and he starts freaking out.
13: That's right. What about when Paulie gets drunk and he throws his bottle of whiskey through Rocky's pinball machine?
9: I love it.
13: I love that bravery. You're nodding your head. Feel

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13: Gentlemen, we can rebuild him. We have the technology. We have the capability to make the world's first bionic man. Steve,
14: I could really get Alex going right now, Rob. If I was like, can we make a bionic man now? You would just go in.
15: We've been.
14: I know. See?

0: every day before your office went, quote, casual. 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Now I'm just that one intern no one ever talks to. I always thought you'd circle back with me, get granular, keep me in the pipeline. But nada, nothing. Don't you remember the McKittrick presentation? You spilled coffee on me and I still looked amazing during the breakout talkback Q&A. So, I think it's time for me to move on. I've got a great resume and I absolutely crush it in interviews, okay? Let's make this a clean break. Shift the paradigm. The only thing I ask is that you think outside the box here and do this. Take me to Goodwill, where I can really make a difference.
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15: And here's what you need to know.
16: News out of the NBA as the Board of Governors has passed new anti-tanking rules that expanded the draft lottery from 14 to 16 teams, a regulation zone where the bottom three teams get penalized with lessened chances for the number one pick and flattened odds. Teams cannot have the number one pick in consecutive years, and they can't have any top five.